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The Jonas Brothers are back in Pittsburgh Monday, October 26th. 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

0: talking like Lincoln didn't even have a chance. And I told you that you were screwing up because of two reasons. Number one, you attacked me personally.
1: Yes, you're the Shinston Golden Boy.
0: No. I'm Shinston's special boy. And number two, you went after the Cougs.
1: See, what I'm doing is actually giving the Cougs motivation. Give them a chip on their shoulder.
2: Is that what you're doing?
1: I can take this team to the state.
2: Yeah, that's what you're doing.
0: I like the idea of them in practice, and one kid stands up and says, Dave Wilson picked against us.
2: Yep, that's what's going to happen.
0: And as soon as that kid says that... Oh, really? Is that what Dave Wilson said? And I understand he also slagged off our special boy. Well, we're going to go out there and we're going to win. Win just one to show that melon head. And scene.
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3: 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Partly cloudy tonight, low of 57. Tomorrow, sunny skies, high 80. Tomorrow night, mostly clear, low 64. And Wednesday, slight chance of thunderstorms, then showers likely, high of 78.

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2: West Virginia seniors have worked hard and deserve our support. State Senator Mike Oliverio voted to end the state personal income tax on Social Security and supports increasing the homestead exemption to reduce property taxes. 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Mike will fight to lower health care costs and add a cost of living increase to state pensions. Re-elect Mike Oliverio to the West Virginia State Senate this November 3rd. Paid for by friends of Mike Oliverio.

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0: massive corporate data centers in your backyard, and you get no say. 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
1: I'm John Williams. 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
1: 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I've lived here my whole life, and I believe the people who call this place home, not Charleston politicians or big tech corporations, should decide what happens in our own backyard.
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So GLP-1 drugs reverse aging, according to some new tests, about 2 to 3 years. 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
1: West Virginia seniors have worked hard and deserve our support. 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Mike will fight to lower health care costs and add a cost of living increase to state pensions. Re-elect Mike Oliverio to the West Virginia State Senate this November 3rd. Paid for by Friends of Mike Oliverio.

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3: 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Partly cloudy tonight, low of 57. Tomorrow, sunny skies, high 80. Tomorrow night, mostly clear, low 64. And Wednesday, slight chance of thunderstorms, then showers likely.

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2: I'm John Williams. 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

0: You were in here all cocky on Friday, talking like Lincoln didn't even have a chance, and I told you that you were screwing up because of two reasons. Number one, you attacked me personally.
1: Yes, you're the Shinston Golden Boy.
0: No. I'm Shinston's special boy. And number two, you went after the Cougs.
1: See, what I'm doing is actually giving the Cougs motivation. Give them a chip on their shoulder.
2: Is that what you're doing?
1: I can take this team to the state.
2: Yeah, that's what you're doing.
0: I like the idea of them in practice, and one kid stands up and says, Dave Wilson picked against us.
2: Yep, that's what's going to happen.
0: And as soon as that kid says that... Oh, really? Is that what Dave Wilson said? And I understand he also slagged off our special boy. Well, we're going to go out there and we're going to win. Win just one to show that melon head. And scene.
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3: 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Partly cloudy tonight, low of 57. Tomorrow, sunny skies, high 80. Tomorrow night, mostly clear, low 64. And Wednesday, slight chance of thunderstorms, then showers likely, high of 78. 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

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I'm State Senator Mike Oliverio. 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

0: 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That's what Mike Oliverio voted for when he stripped local communities of their power to push back against data centers. 30 years in Charleston, and he's forgotten who he works for.
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0: 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I'm State Senator Mike Oliverio. 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

0: massive corporate data centers in your backyard, and you get no say. 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
1: I'm John Williams. 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

0: Massive corporate data centers in your backyard, and you get no say. 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
1: I'm John Williams. 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
0: This November, take back your voice. 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

proud to be the official restoration company of the Mountaineers. Partly cloudy tonight, low of 57. Tomorrow, sunny skies, high 80. Tomorrow night, mostly clear, low 64. And Wednesday, slight chance of thunderstorms, then showers likely, high of 78. Now back.

102 WVAQ, I'm Logan Scott. Rob Lowe's eldest son, Matthew Lowe, recently married Emily Marcus in Santa Barbara, California. Gwyneth Paltrow, Adam Levine, Katy Perry, and others were in attendance. Here's Nikki, your congrats to them. 102 WVAQ.

0: you were in here all cocky on Friday, talking like Lincoln didn't even have a chance, and I told you that you were screwing up because of two reasons. Number one, you attacked me personally.
1: Yes, you're the Shinston Golden Boy or
0: something. No. I'm Shinston's special boy. And number two, you went after the Cougs.
1: See, what I'm doing is actually giving the Cougs motivation. Give them a chip on their shoulder.
2: Is that what you're doing?
1: I can take this team to the state.
2: Yeah, that's what you're doing.
0: I like the idea of them in practice, and one kid stands up and says, Dave Wilson picked against us.
2: Yep, that's what's going to happen.
0: And as soon as that kid says that... Oh, really? Is that what Dave Wilson said? And I understand he also slagged off our special boy. Well, we're going to go out there and we're going to win. Win just one to show that melon head. And scene.
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0: you were in here all cocky on Friday, talking like Lincoln didn't even have a chance, and I told you that you were screwing up because of two reasons. Number one, you attacked me personally.
1: Yes, you're the Shinston Golden Boy.
0: No. I'm Shinston's special boy. And number two, you went after the Cougs.
1: See, what I'm doing is actually giving the Cougs motivation. Give them a chip on their shoulder.
2: Is that what you're doing?
1: I can take this team to the state.
2: Yeah, that's what you're doing.
0: I like the idea of them in practice, and one kid stands up and says, Dave Wilson picked against us.
2: Yep, that's what's going to happen.
0: And as soon as that kid says that... Oh, really? Is that what Dave Wilson said? And I understand he also slagged off our special boy. Well, we're going to go out there and we're going to win. Win just one to show that melon head. And scene.
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0: you were in here all cocky on Friday, talking like Lincoln didn't even have a chance, and I told you that you were screwing up because of two reasons. Number one, you attacked me personally.
1: Yes, you're the Shinston Golden Boy or
0: something. No. I'm Shinston's special boy. And number two, you went after the Cougs.
1: See, what I'm doing is actually giving the Cougs motivation. Give them a chip on their shoulder.
2: Is that what you're doing?
1: I can take this team to the state.
2: Yeah, that's what you're doing.
0: I like the idea of them in practice, and one kid stands up and says, Dave Wilson picked against us.
2: Yep, that's what's going to happen.
0: And as soon as that kid says that... Oh, really? Is that what Dave Wilson said? And I understand he also slagged off our special boy. Well, we're going to go out there. We're going to win. Win just one to show that melon head.

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2: There's no one like them.

0: you were in here all cocky on Friday, talking like Lincoln didn't even have a chance, and I told you that you were screwing up because of two reasons. Number one, you attacked me personally.
1: Yes, you're the Shinston Golden Boy.
0: No, I'm Shinston's

0: Special Boy. And number two, you went after the Cougs.
1: See, what I'm doing is actually giving the Cougs motivation. Give them a chip on their shoulder.
2: Is that what you're doing?
1: I can take this team to the state.
2: Yeah, that's what you're doing.
0: I like the idea of them in practice, and one kid stands up and says, Dave Wilson picked against us.
2: Yep, that's what's going to happen.
0: And as soon as that
2: happens.
0: Kid says that. Oh, really? Is that what Dave Wilson said? And I understand he also slagged off our special boy. Well, we're going to go out there and we're going to win. Win just one to show that melon head. And scene.
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0: Yeah, I hadn't thought about it, but I might get out of my bike today a little bit.
1: Wow.
0: Yeah, I mean, I don't normally go for longer rides on weekdays, you know, because I got to come back in here, pretend to have a good time.
1: Right.
0: Yeah, early the
1: next
0: morning.
1: Early the next day.
0: Yeah, but maybe, just maybe, Nikki Drake.
2: Let's go.

0: love you.
1: 102 WVAQ. Good morning, you, and welcome to the Jack and Nikki Show. It's go time. Jack Loger, Nikki Drake, you guys on studio and textual lines, 888-777-6640. 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So many ways to get involved. Nikki Drake, how are you?
0: Jack Loger, I'm okay. How are you?
1: All right. Yeah, I'm just fine, Nikki Drake.
0: Yeah?
1: Yeah. You know, I had an observation the other day that I wanted to share because I think that this is, at its core, news that makes West Virginia look good.
0: Okay.
1: Mm-hmm. Now, it's probably not going to start off sounding that way, but hear me out on this.
0: Okay.
1: I ordered a pizza the other day at a restaurant in the Clarksburg area.
0: Uh-huh.
1: Okay, now I'm not going to identify this place because I don't know what is going on at this establishment with the management, with the employees. I don't know. It doesn't look good.
0: Oh, boy.
1: Okay.
0: Okay.
1: So I go to get my pizza, and when I pull up, and I ordered this like 40 minutes in advance.
0: Okay.
1: Okay. So I pull up, and I'm expecting, hey, I'll go in, I'll pay, I'll get my pizza, go home, bada boom, bada bing.
0: Ta-da, pizza.
1: Done. So I pull in there, and I can't help but notice there are a lot of cars in the parking lot, and I look in the window in the front, and I see about 9 people standing in line, mostly staring into their phones, trying to beat in time, and I'm like, this is unusual.
0: What's happening?
1: Mm-hmm.
0: Okay.
1: Pourquoi? So I go in, and what I discover is there's just one guy in there working.
0: What?
1: One guy, okay? This is on the weekend. A busy time. This poor guy is trying to make the pizzas, answer the phone, work the register, and there's a row of people standing there. Now, I immediately felt bad for this guy.
0: Oh, wow.
1: And instead of bothering him, I just asked somebody, hey, is he the only one where, oh, yeah. Yeah, he's the only one. I was like, oh, okay, do you know what's going on? Yeah, he says he's about an hour behind. I said, oh, okay.
0: That makes sense, because it's only him.
1: Exactly. So I just left him alone. And now, here's the part that makes West Virginia look good, because you may be saying, what part could that possibly be? Here it is. Everybody there, all of the customers, understood his situation, had empathy for him, and left him alone. Everybody just accepted the situation and stood quietly and patiently and let that man work. Now, that's...
0: Oh, my gosh.
1: That's one of the great things about living around here. Because if you were to walk into that situation in, say, Cleveland...
0: Yeah.
1: Just as an example.
0: Sure.
1: Your Philadelphia's, your Baltimore's.
0: Yeah.
1: Your Washington, D.C.
0: Boston.
1: You got it. Mm-hmm. You're going to have a bunch of people complaining and acting like lunatics and yelling and being completely unreasonable. And, I mean, you know, we have the stuff in the news all the time where people go crazy at places and start fighting and all kinds of nonsense that goes on. Those people were so respectful, and to the person, they all felt exactly the way I did.
0: Mm-hmm.
1: Oh, this poor guy.
0: This poor guy.
1: This poor guy.
0: Yeah.
1: So I waited, and he got to me in about 45 minutes, and I gave him a tip.
0: Sure.
1: A handsome tip. Yeah. I told him, you deserve this, and then I said, hey, man, one day you'll look back on this and laugh.
0: Mm-hmm.
1: And he said, get out. No, he didn't say that. He's super nice guy, super nice. But anyway, I just thought that was interesting.
0: Oh.
1: Coming up next, not super nice, Dave Wilson with sports.

0: 102 WBAQ. It's time for a sports update with Dave Wilson. What's going on around you, Dave Wilson?
1: You look like John Williams, the director, not the politician.
0: Over there. Right, yeah, directing the orchestra.
1: Yes, yeah.
2: They both have blonde hair.
0: What do you have for sports, Dave?
1: Monday Night Football. Bills come back to beat the Rams in overtime. 37-34 on a 45-yard field goal. Big night for Josh Allen. 331 yards total, passing and rushing. Two touchdowns. And believe it or not, it was the first overtime win in Josh Allen's career. He was previously 0-7 in overtime games. He had scrambles of 19 and 13 yards to set up that game-winning field goal. Mm-hmm. Major League Baseball playoffs continue. NLCS Brewers take a 2-0 lead on the Dodgers. Beat LA 7-4. William Contreras hit a game-tying homer in the fifth. He singled in the go-ahead run an inning later. Three relievers combined to retire the last 15 Dodger batters to secure the win. Dodgers ace Yoshinobu Yamamoto.
0: Gesundheit.
1: Thank you. Lasted just 2 2/3 innings, his shortest start of the postseason. Series shifts to L.A. for Game 3 tomorrow. Game 1 of the ALCS, Cleveland down the Rays 7-3. Hedgesville High School graduate Chase DeLauder had a huge night. He went 3-for-4, single, double, and a homer. Was a triple shy of hitting for the cycle. Game 2 is tonight in Tampa. Metro News High School Football Power Rankings have been updated. Martinsburg now the unanimous number 1 in Class 4A. After the win over Morgantown, George Washington moves up to 2nd, University 3rd, Morgantown is 4th. Class AAA, Herbert Hoover number 1, Bridgeport 2nd, Elkins 4th after that big come-from-behind victory. North Marion 6th, Robert C. Byrd 7th. Class AA, Frankfort number 1, Doddridge 7th, Philip Barber is 9th. And in Class Single A, Wahama is number 1, East Hardy, then Cameron is 4th, and Ritchie County enters the chat at number 10. Rich Rodriguez will address the media today ahead of the Saturday game against Cincinnati. Kickoff is set for noon on Saturday. Of course, you can listen in to the coach's comments across the hall on WAJR. That will start at noon. You two birds on the air Saturday, I would assume, 7 a.m.
0: You got
1: again.
0: It.
2: Yes, the pregame before the pregame before the game day show.
0: Mm-hmm, because it's Rich Rod. It's Rich Rod. It's Rich Rod.
3: Horrible!
0: Dave, let me pose a question to you. All we have to do is get the choreography down on that,
2: right,
0: and
2: yeah.
0: We can take that on the road. Mm-hmm. Dave, I know that you are not whimsical. You are more like
1: what
0: a man who goes through life like you have a bowel obstruction. but maybe Jenna, the actress who plays your wife, maybe she has some whimsy in her. I don't know. Is she like you? Does she have a huge dick up her butt, too? Or you guys balance each other out?
1: I don't know. I wouldn't call her whimsical, that's for sure.
0: Mm-hmm. But certainly not as gruff as you.
1: Oh, no. No.
0: Because who could be?
1: I mean, right.
0: Right. Well, here's where I'm going with this. There's a survey by the National Retail Federation that dog owners are expected to spend about $1 billion on Halloween costumes this year for their dogs.
1: Oh, gosh.
0: Yeah, that's right. The most popular dog costumes are pumpkins, hot dogs, and ghosts. Now, I know that you have a dog.
1: My dog's already like a little white dog.
0: Will you... No, so no costume? You guys have ever done a
1: costume? That's not
0: true.
1: She has costumes, but she hates them and will fidget until she gets out. There's a taco.
0: Mm-hmm. Okay.
1: There's a Frankenstein.
0: Mm-hmm.
1: Uh-huh. Pebbles, the older one who's no longer with us, she made a great witch. She would wear the witch's hat.
0: Yeah.
1: And she was black and kind of white anyway. So she would sit there with the witch's hat on and sit there and just judge other people as they walk by the house.
2: Mm-hmm.
1: Very judgy little dog.
0: Wow.
1: But the other ones, yeah, she won't have any of it. She's like, this is dumb, and don't put me in these costumes. Stop
0: but
1: it.
0: Are you responsible for wrestling the dog into the costume?
1: Me?
0: Yeah, or
1: no,
0: do you just let Jenna do that?
1: No, I have expressed that, A, this is dumb, and B, the dog hates it, so why are you trying to make the dog wear a taco costume?
0: Do you give this speech while Jenna is trying to have some fun with the animals and enjoy Halloween and be a normal person?
1: Yes.
0: Okay. So you basically just sit there and ruin everything for her. Just to clarify.
1: I'm just pointing out the dog is not interested.
0: You know your problem, Dave? You lack whimsy. That's your problem. It's always been your problem. Whimsy.
2: Whimsy.
0: You need to be more whimsical.
1: I don't have a lot of whimsy.
0: I know.

0: Oh, that you don't.
1: There's all supplements right. for that.
0: Oh, man.
2: 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And

0: 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The boys are back in town.
1: Wait, that's the wrong song. 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

0: is easy, isn't it? Would you like a drum roll?
1: Yeah, please.
0: Despite the easiness?
1: I mean, I know what it's going to be. It's going to be Reese's. Yeah. How could it not?
0: Reese's Peanut Butter Cups.
1: Of course.
0: Have again claimed America's favorite Halloween candy title 3 years in a row.
1: Yeah.
0: Followed somehow by Hershey bars and then M&Ms.
1: Mmm. I like plain M&Ms. Peanut butter M&Ms.
0: You know, they don't say. They just say M&Ms.
1: Okay.
0: And I agree with you that that's a huge oversight.
1: Mm-hmm. The because minis? There's the little baby M&Ms?
0: A dramatic difference between regular M&Ms and peanut M&Ms.
1: Yeah.
0: They don't even taste the same.
1: You know what I like about the minis is that you can basically drink them. They're so small.
0: That's super. Okay. I'm always surprised by the popularity of just the basic Hershey bar. To me, it just seems boring, but they're wildly popular, and Jessica tells me that that's usually the first candy that sells out at their concession stand.
1: I can see that.
0: I can't. I can't see it. I could see the peanut butter cup selling out quickly, but...
1: I can too, but however, with the classic Hershey's, you can break off those little squares, little rectangles, mm-hmm. so that you don't have to just like... shove the entire Reese's cup in your mouth. You don't have to shove the whole Hershey's bar in your mouth. You can just break it off piece by piece and eat it throughout the game. Or if you have kids, you can break them off piece by piece and give the pieces to the kids instead of, you know, it's just convenience.
0: But the chocolate melts on your fingers. It melts in your hands,
1: well, you
0: not
1: can
0: in
1: leave
0: your
1: it
0: mouth.
1: In the
0: it's
1: wrapper.
0: The opposite of an M&M. Okay. Airheads and Sour Patch Kids are now in the top 10.
1: Okay.
0: Even though, again, it's mostly dominated by chocolate.
1: I love Sour Patch Kids.
0: Sour Patch Kids. The Haribo gummies.
1: Mm, yes, also good.
0: Now making the list, and they are quickly surpassing Nerds.
1: Regular
0: Sorry, nerds?
1: Nerds
0: fans. Yeah,
1: wait till the gummy
0: so.
1: Clusters make the list. I'm surprised they're not on there.
0: Well, more bad nude for... nude. More... whoops. More bad news for Nerds? Is that what you're saying? That's too bad. As a matter of fact, the Haribo gummies, mm-hmm. according to DoorDash, they are, and I'm quoting now, the candy to watch this year.
1: Oh, really?
0: Yeah. So for all of you candy Fancy. Watchers, all of you candy fans who every day you get up and check the trades and see mm-hmm. what the numbers are.
1: Yeah.
0: Yeah. Make sure you keep an eye out for the Haribo gummies.
1: They're the ones to watch.
0: All right. Here's the weird part.
1: Okay.
0: I guess Retro Treats are making a surprise comeback, including Bit O' Honey, also Lemon Heads.
1: Okay. Yes. I love Lemon Heads.
0: Lemon Heads.
1: Yeah,
0: and,
1: they're good.
0: And get this. Circus Peanuts.
1: Ew, no.
0: Circus Peanuts. Can you imagine
1: Liar.
0: Such a thing? Why? Why would you?
1: Liar. They are lying. They're just doing that to push the peanuts because nobody's buying them and they need to get them out of the factories. So, like... They're, yeah, no.
0: Stop the presses, Johnny. Got a hot story for you, see? I'm choking on a circus peanut. Oh, yeah.
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1: What's trending? 102 WVAQ. Jack Loger. It's National M&M Day.
2: The wrapper or the candy?
1: Oh, the candy. Sorry.
2: Oh, the candy. Oh,
1: yeah.
2: All right. I'll just put these M&M songs away then.
1: Oh.
2: Sorry,
1: well,
2: buddy.
1: I mean, that's fine. I mean, we can celebrate both, right?
2: Mm-hmm.
1: Why not?
2: You know, that is unfortunate. Is it chocolate, peanut? What are we talking about here?
1: It just says M&M. So I just say all M&Ms.
2: Yeah,
1: so,
2: sure.
1: Because
2: yeah. You're very inclusive with your M&Ms.
1: I will eat all the M&Ms. It doesn't matter. It's delicious.
2: I got to be honest. I find just the regular plain M&Ms disappointing.
1: Really?
2: Yeah.
1: Okay. Because peanut M&Ms are better.
2: I'm used to the peanut M&Ms.
1: Peanut butter M&Ms are amazing.
2: Mm-hmm, yeah. And again, so when you compare those to just the old fashioned original, right?
1: The toasted holiday spice ones that they release, the toasted holiday spice peanut M&Ms, whatever they're called, that come out the holiday time.
2: Mm-hmm.
1: Phenomenal. So good.
2: Na-na-na-na.
1: Yeah. We already had transfer money to your daughter day. Now we have transfer money to your son day.
2: Uh-huh.
1: So text your mom or your dad.
2: Is it tomorrow? Tell your kids to get a job day.
1: Yeah.
2: I think that's tomorrow.
1: It's also silly sayings day.
2: Silly saying.
1: Yeah. What's a silly saying? I need a good silly saying.
2: Waka waka.
1: Waka waka.
2: I tell you what, I, in honor of this, will sneak a silly saying into today's tabloid trash.
1: Oh.
2: Let's see if you can find it.
1: Ooh, a game.
2: Yeah, that's
1: right. A challenge.
2: And when you spot it, just call it out.
1: Okay, we'll do.
2: There it is.
1: A giant inflatable pumpkin rolled into traffic. So this happened in Iowa, and it was just a giant Halloween pumpkin, and it was rolling around after it broke free, and the wind carried it onto Main Street, where a driver had to swerve to avoid it. It hit several parked cars, and no people, vehicles, parking meters, or pumpkins were damaged in the process. So that part's good. But also, hey, tie your Halloween decorations down so they don't blow away.
2: Yeah.
1: That's good advice for everyone
2: solid
1: everywhere.
2: Solid advice. Yeah, something maybe you don't think too much about.
1: Right, yes. Yeah. Just make sure they're secure, please.
2: Yes.
1: We don't need that happening here. We don't want to be in the headlines for this. Yeah.
2: Nikki, you make a very good point, and I hope that people take that to heart.
1: The South Carolina State Fair, they're going viral because of its food. There is a Reese's Donut Burger. It's a burger sandwiched between a glazed donut and topped with Nutella, vanilla icing, Reese's peanut butter cups, cheese, and bacon.
2: Comes with a defibrillator?
1: I hope so.
2: Mm-hmm.
1: It sounds awful.
2: Do you have to saw off your own foot after you eat that just to get out in front of the diabetes?
1: Probably.
2: Okay.
1: Yeah, this just doesn't sound good. No.
2: No.
1: Speaking of peanuts, we talked about the peanut M&Ms. There's peanut butter in the Reese's Cups. Daily peanuts linked to better memory performance.
2: Mm.
1: Yeah, they tested a bunch of adults, and those who ate the peanuts, they performed better on all the tests, and the MRI scans showed improved memory from the peanuts.
2: Well,
1: yeah.
2: How about that?
1: Yeah.
2: And that also works with peanut M&Ms?
1: I'm not going to say no.
2: Okay, because

0: I have a hard time just eating plain M&M's.
1: They said 60 grams of skin roasted peanuts on a daily basis for 16 weeks. That's what they did.
0: Okay. Well,
1: they did not study the peanut M&M's. So here's the thing.
0: Fine.
1: WVU, test the peanut M&M's.
0: Yeah.
1: We're right here.
0: Nick and I will come over and you can shave our heads.
1: We'll be part of the study.
0: And put a bunch of tubes coming out of them. We'll eat bags of peanut M&M's and see where it goes.
1: Right. Yeah. I think that's a good idea.
0: Attach a bunch of electrodes to us and see how it goes.
1: We keep talking about the Teslas and the self-driving robo-taxis and all that good stuff. Well, another study shows that 1,000 Tesla Cybercabs and Model Y vehicles were allegedly seen speeding through active school zones in at least 4 separate incidents.
0: Oh.
1: Yeah. So this is after a Waymo taxi hit a child near an elementary school earlier this year. And so now these self-driving vehicles are being investigated. And yeah, this is happening.
0: Well, what a surprise.
1: I know. In your food news, this is for you, Jack Loger. Red Lobster has allegedly instituted a 2 Cheddar Bay biscuit rule for takeout orders.
0: Uh-oh.
1: Just 2. That's it.
0: Mm.
1: I know. It's very upsetting, isn't it?
0: Well, it's unfortunate. It really is.
1: Mm-hmm.
0: Yeah. But you can still get as many as you want if you eat inside the restaurant.
1: Yeah, go into the restaurant.
0: Go
1: sit
0: in
1: down,
0: there.
1: Dine in, get all your free unlimited biscuits.
0: Mm-hmm. Mm-hmm. I want all the biscuits coming to me.
1: We should go have a biscuit eating competition for lunch.
0: Yeah.
1: And that's what's trending 102 WVAQ.
0: Thank you, Nikki Dre. Coming up, it's tabloid trash. Some weird stuff going on. Diddy rushed to the hospital. My goodness, what's that all about? Also, who went nuts on an airplane and ended up injuring people?
1: Mm.
0: Yes, an actual kind of celebrity. We'll have all the details in the meantime.
1: Celebrity adjacent.
0: Yes, it's time for our song, Oh!

0: the day. Oh, my goodness.
1: Oh, gosh.
0: Michael Jackson, Don't Stop Until You Get Enough. This was number one in 1979?
1: 70, yeah. Yeah.
0: There it is. Please to enjoy the king of pop.

0: Tabloid Trash on 102 WVAQ. Our top story this morning, the New York Post says pimp, deviant, and somehow American treasure Sean Diddy Combs was taken by Bambalance to a hospital over the weekend for a head injury. The 56-year-old domestic violence enthusiast left the hospital around 1 o'clock in the morning and returned to prison before 7 a.m. Got to get in before curfew.
1: Sure.
0: It's not clear on how he injured his head, but his rep did say, well, baby oil is slippery. What do you want?
1: Oh, yeah, wow.
0: That's all
1: there
0: we know.
1: Go.
0: That's all we got.
1: Yeah, that's all you got. Yeah. Taylor Swift, not a super trashy headline for her today, but she wants her first Oscar for her Toy Story 5 song, I Knew It, I Knew You, and which is fine. Sure, go for the Oscar. I don't know what other songs are going to be up for that Oscar, so it's a possibility. Is this an indication that she wants to try to go for an EGOT? And if she wants to get that Tony, do you think she's going to write her own Broadway show?
0: Well, I guess she could.
1: Why not?
0: I think she probably could do that.
1: Yeah.
0: Yeah, I saw she's going to perform at the Academy Museum Gala. It's co-chaired by Spielberg and Kate Capshaw. And it's not just another performance, Nikki.
1: No, it's not?
0: No. She's going to go there and sing and also send a message to Steven Spielberg and Kate Capshaw. I want that Oscar. I will beat you down, old man.
1: Well, she won't. She'll have hired goons for that.
0: She likes the personal touch you can only get with hired goons. Although, I'll tell you the truth, I would like to see Taylor Swift in a fist fight with Steven Spielberg. I think that would be interesting.
1: That would be interesting.
0: But in the meantime, I'm just going to have to settle for watching Selma Blair fist fight people because she was arrested after an in-flight incident on Sunday that left two flight attendants injured.
1: Mm-hmm.
0: She is accused of attacking the attendants during a Delta flight from Los Angeles to New York City. The New York police were called in response to a physically abusive passenger.
1: Oh my gosh.
0: One passenger was treated for a bloody nose and bite marks. TMZ says Selma tried to open the aircraft door in the middle of the flight and then kicked a police officer.
1: What?
0: Yeah, Selma's rep said she was in Cruel Intentions and Legally Blonde. There, I saved you 5 seconds of Googling. Thanks.
1: Oh, my God.
0: Because I knew she was famous for some reason, but for the life of me, I could not figure out why.
1: Okay.
0: All right. Kate Gosselin, we all know, is just a truly horrific person.
1: Mm-hmm.
0: One of the worst.
1: Yes.
0: And the spotlight has dimmed on her over the years, but it's back now thanks to her son, Colin Gosselin, who is now 22 and is back making accusations. He was on Good Morning America discussing his new memoir, In the Shadow of Eight.
1: Dun, dun, dun.
0: He said, and I'm quoting now, "My life that I lived was a lie. All the things you see on TV, lies.
1: Lies,
0: I tells you." So John and Kate Plus 8 was only on from 2007 to 2009.
1: That's it?
0: Does that surprise you? It seemed like that went on for like 35 years.
1: Yeah.
0: Like there's just no getting away from that awful show. So he says that she zip-tied him, locked him in a basement, labeled him as difficult because she's just trying to minimize him. And then, interestingly, there was an independent evaluation, a medical evaluation of him a few years ago that revealed that he does not have autism, bipolar disorder, or OCD, which is what Kate insisted that he had.
1: Oh, wow. She was, wow.
0: Yeah.
1: Okay.
0: So some of that going on as well. It's hard to believe the woman who emasculated her husband on television and popularized the "I want to see your manager" haircut was difficult to work with.
1: Right.
0: And maybe is a horrible person.
1: Yeah, she's awful.
0: She is awful. Ben Affleck says he has once again turned down his 14-year-old son Samuel's request for a Lamborghini. He was doing what I consider to be a pretty awkward interview. Listen to this back and forth. Ben said, "I see my son now, and you know, he's a lot like me." And the interviewer said, "A fat alcoholic with terrible taste in women?" And he said, "No, I mean, he likes cars, but can't drive a wooden plug in a bull's butt."
1: What? There's your silly saying.
0: Silly saying alert, you guys.
1: Oh, my gosh.
0: Silly saying alert. There it is.
1: You think I wasn't going to be able to see that?
0: I told you I was going to toss one in. Can you spot it?

0: There it is. And finally, Sylvester Stallone wants to do a Rocky prequel that would focus on a mid-pubescent Rocky Balboa at age 16. Mm. Hey, yo, Adrian, I did it. Hey, yo, Ed. The proposed story would introduce Rocky's father, mother, and half-brother, who spend most of the movie, quote, arguing about a spaghetti stain on a ribbed white tank top. That's a weird movie. I'm not sure I want to see that. Today's birthday, Sacha Baron Cohen, Borat, as he is known, 55 today. By the way, that original Borat movie is still hilarious.
1: Oh, he's got a new Ali G movie coming out.
0: I saw that, but the original Borat?
1: Yeah, oh, hilarious.
0: That's good stuff. Nancy Kerrigan is 57 today, Nikki.
1: Oh, wow.
0: Almost 60.
1: Wow.
0: Why? Why? Wasn't it weird when she got thumped that that was her reaction? Just yelling, why? Why? Not, ow! Kate Walsh is 59. Jerry Rice turned 64. Marie Osmond is 67. Sammy Hagar turned 79 today. Cowboys owner Jerry Jones, a personal favorite of Dave Wilson. He's 84. And Paul Simon's 85. And people, that's your tabloid trash on 102 WBAQ.
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0: 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We'll see a mix of clouds and sunshine today and a bewildering high of 84 degrees this afternoon. Clear tonight down to 66, and then tomorrow cooling down a little bit.
1: Just a little bit?
0: Just a little bit. With occasional rain and 79 degrees. Dave Wilson up next with a sports update. And then it's the Secret Sound Game brought to you by Canna Homes of Morgantown. We are up to $625.
1: Oh my goodness.
0: In the cash jackpot.
1: Incredible.
0: That is a whole lot of money for doing a whole lot of nothing, which is something that's been said to me repeatedly over the years. Call it, identify the sound. We give you the money. Bada boom, bada bing. Oh, it's the Secret Sound Game brought to you by Canna Homes of Morgantown right here on 102 WVAQ.

0: WVAQ. It's time for sports with Dave Wilson and, time permitting, the mysteries of the universe. Dave, what's going on, buddy? It's a tease.
1: I got you. Yes. American League Championship Series. Cleveland downs the Rays 7-3 in Game 1. Hedgesville grad Chase DeLauter, big night. He's 3-for-4, a double, a homer, and a single. He's a triple shy of hitting for the cycle. He also walked one time. Game 2 tonight in Tampa. On the National League side, Brewers take a 2-0 lead in the NLCS, beating the Dodgers 7-4. William Contreras hit a game-tying homer in the fifth, singled in the go-ahead run in the sixth. Three relievers combined to retire the last 15 Dodgers hitters to secure the win. Series shifts to L.A. Game 3 tomorrow. Monday Night Football, Bills get a 45-yard field goal in overtime, beat the Rams 37-34. Josh Allen accounted for 331 yards and two touchdowns. It was the quarterback's first overtime win. He was previously 0-7 in overtime games. Updated Metro News High School football power rankings. Martinsburg's the new unanimous number one in Class 4A. GW moves up to second. University third. Morgantown fourth. Herbert Hoover number one in AAA. Then you've got Bridgeport. Elkins is fourth. North Marion sixth. Robert Seabird seventh. Frankfurt is number one in AA. Doddridge seventh. Phillip Barber ninth. And in Class Single A, Wahama, followed by East Hardy number two. Cameron fourth. And Ritchie County in at number 10. Rich Rodriguez addresses the media today ahead of the Saturday game against Cincinnati. Press conference starts at noon. You can listen to it live on WAJR. Turn your mic on.
0: Thank you.
1: Works better that way. Sometimes it's better when they're off.
0: Should I use the,
1: depends on the situation,
0: mouth part of the face to do my talking?
1: Well, you, never mind.
0: Dave, come on now. Aren't you in enough trouble already?
1: Yes.
0: All right. Dave, so listen, I know that you're trying to do sports, but you're also a newsman, a talk show host, and according to your resume I have right here, a butcher, a baker, and a candlestick maker. So
2: wonderful.
0: I'd go ahead and toss this text out that just popped in. Are you ready for this?
1: Okay.
0: I wanted to know if anybody else saw the ball of light in the sky who had the glowing tail behind it moving slowly. I was sitting at the sheets across from Pineview Drive and seeing a ball's light with a tall tail going slowly across the sky. It was totally awesome and beautiful, and I just wanted to know if anybody else saw that. What do you think about that, Dave?
1: That's cool. Mm-hmm. Sounds like a meteor. Sounds like a shooting star.
0: Yeah, it does.
1: Yeah.
0: And then another text came in as I was reading that one. This one reads, was anyone else abducted, kept in a state of suspended animation and a sack of strange goo, repeatedly probed, and then released completely naked into downtown Morgantown?
2: Oh, wow.
0: Dave, what are your thoughts on that one?
1: Sounds plausible.
2: Okay, yeah.
1: If you've ever been in downtown Morgantown, you know, 2 o'clock in the morning, there are naked people wandering the streets who have been in a state of suspended animation.
0: Covered in a strange goo?
1: Yes.
2: Yes. Oh, man.
0: All right.
2: That's all right.
0: There it is. Just tiptoed through a minefield with that sports update. Dave, I will see you in HR later.
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1: I'm John Williams. 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
0: This November, take back your voice. 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
1: Oh, it's time, all right. 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
0: Listen very carefully one more time.
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0: Q. It's Jack and Nikki. 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Let's go to Quiet Dell, the old Q Dell, if you will. Talk to Elena. How are you, Elena?
1: Doing well, and you?
0: Good.
2: Hanging in there.
0: Good. Elena, Quiet Dell, on a scale of 1 to 10, how quiet is the Dell? 10 being loud, 1 being very quiet. What's that?
1: I said it depends on who you ask.
0: Well, I'm asking you.
1: For me, it would be, I know, but for me, it'd be like a 2. What about you? How would you rate it?
0: Well, I find that area generally peaceful, generally quiet.
1: Yeah.
0: Mm-hmm. Yeah, and all I want to do is be able to cue up my little song. Nikki Drake, are you ready?
2: Oh, boy.
0: How quiet is the Dell?
2: Oh, gosh.
0: How quiet is the Dell? Hi, there you go. How quiet is the Dell?
3: Horrible.
0: All right.
1: I like it.
0: We had our fun. Elena, let's move on.
1: Turn that down.
0: I'm going to play.
1: Turn it down.
0: See how loud
2: she's
0: the Dell is? She's yelling at people to turn things down. How?
2: She's got to keep it quiet.
0: Control R things in Quiet Dell when you have to yell at people to turn things down?
2: It must not be very quiet.
0: For God's
2: right
0: sake,
2: now.
0: It's Quiet Dell. It's
1: saying.
0: In the name. All right. I'm going to play this for you one more time here. Oh, Lord. I'm going to...
2: Okay.
0: Is there a gas leak that I'm not aware of? I really should check into that. Okay, are you ready?
1: Yes, sir.
0: Okay, here we go. What is this sound?
2: $625,
0: Elena. What you got?
1: It is a car hood closing.
0: Oh, that's good.
2: Oh, okay.
0: I like that.
2: A car hood closing.
0: I like that. I don't know if that is the case. The answer is not revealed to us until the real answer pops up, so we have no way of knowing.
2: We have no way of knowing.
0: But we'll
2: find out.
0: Throw it up on
2: Let's
0: the big board, Nikki Drake. See what you got.
2: Is it a car hood closing? Oh, no.
0: I am sorry. I'm afraid that is incorrect. But the good news is now you have time to go back to yelling at people to be quiet there in Quiet Dell.
2: Mm-hmm,
0: so, Elena,
2: you have a lot of work to do.
0: Yeah, thank you so much. I appreciate that. We'll toss another $25 on the pile, and we will play it again. Coming up, $650 now in the cash jackpot. Another round between 10 and 11 o'clock this morning. It's the Secret Sound Game brought to you by Canna Homes of Morgantown on 102 WVAQ.
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0: West Virginia seniors have worked hard and deserve our support. State Senator Mike Oliverio voted to end the state personal income tax on Social Security and supports increasing the homestead exemption to reduce property taxes. This year, Mike Oliverio sponsored a law to stop criminals from defrauding seniors on their hard-earned savings. Mike will fight to lower health care costs and add a cost of living increase to state pensions. Re-elect Mike Oliverio to the West Virginia State Senate this November 3rd. Paid for by friends of Mike Oliverio.
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0: at the Secret Sound.
1: Oh, well, we've already played the Secret Sound game. Did you not hear it?
0: No, I didn't hear it. I was waiting online.
1: You were waiting online?
0: Yeah.
1: At a store or... Help me out.
0: On the phone.
1: Oh, on the phone. Oh, well, I didn't have it. Okay. All right. I'm not sure what happened here, but yeah, we played like 10 minutes ago and didn't get a winner. So we're going to play again coming up between 10 and 11.
0: Okay. Well,
1: yes.
0: Maybe my radio is delayed.
1: You have a delayed radio. Were you listening on the internet?
0: I don't know.
1: You don't know if you were listening over the air on your radio or if you were listening online?
0: I'm listening on my car phone.
1: Are you the same person who just called in and played the game?
0: No.
1: Okay. All right. Well,
0: but did I win? Well, no,
1: you did not win. I have no idea what's happening right now. You are the strangest straggler I think I've ever talked to. So you got that going for you. That's good.
0: I'm glad I made you laugh.
1: Absolutely. I appreciate it. Good luck.
0: Thank you.
1: Bye. Audience shot out of a cannon this morning.
2: I love it so much.
1: All right. Fun with stragglers coming up next. Road research.

0: Jack and Nikki on 102 WVAQ on the way. I want to get to this research about West Virginia driving and how we stack up against the rest of the country and where the dangerous spots are in West Virginia. It's pretty interesting stuff. But, well, the phone just keeps ringing now, doesn't it? 888-777-6640. Let's go back to your calls. You are on the Jack and Nikki show. What's on your mind?
1: Hey, how's it going, buddy?
0: All right, man. How are you?
1: Not too bad. Hey, I was wondering, is this the number for the secret sound?
0: Indeed it is, yes.
1: Okay, all right. Can I give it a shot?
0: Well, no, you have to call in and play while we're actually playing the game.
1: Okay, all right, I got you. So as soon as you guys are coming on, that's when I need to fire away calling you guys.
0: No, you will hear a recording that says, call now. We're playing the secret sound game. And then Nikki and I will come on and say, it's time to play the game, and here's how much money we're playing for. And then we'll give the phone number again. And that's when you call in.
1: Okay. Yeah. Sorry about that. I appreciate it.
0: No, buddy. That's

0: fine. I mean, we could just do it where people randomly call just whenever they want and play, but that would be confusing.
1: Yeah, I get it. I get it, sir. I will. I appreciate it.
0: All right, buddy. Have a good day.
1: You too. Thank you.
0: Yep. Okay, again, I'm doing everything I can to try to make this work and be polite and everything, but
2: you know what?
0: This is getting ridiculous.
2: At least they're calling in and they're not trying to text in their guesses.
0: Well, I'm sure that's next. But look, you can't just randomly call anytime you want and play. Yeah,
2: it's not how it works.

0: 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It's Harry Styles on the Jack and Nikki show. It's not the same as it was, and you know that. Let's turn our attention now to some terrible driving across America.
1: You're the worst driver I've ever seen in my life.
2: He's the worst driver.
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8: The worst driver of all time.
9: The worst driver on the planet.
0: Okay, so we've got some interesting research here from Hard Rock Bet, which is where you play a guitar and drums, and then you place a bet.
10: Oh.
0: It's an interesting combination, but okay. Now, they have put together driving scores for every state across America, and then they have broken it down individually within the state where the most dangerous areas are.
10: Oh, wow. Okay.
0: All right.
10: This is time and effort.
0: This is pretty interesting stuff. So we're going to start with news that makes West Virginia look good, how we rank against other states. And we rank, well, we are in the top 10 of drivers across America.
10: Okay.
0: Their driving score goes from 100 to 0, with 100 being the best driver, and then 0 the worst. Okay. So, West Virginia is number 5.
10: Oh, okay. I like this.
0: Yeah. Yeah, out of 50 states, we're number
10: That's
0: 5
10: wonderful.
0: In driving. Yeah, the top 5, West Virginia, Illinois, or as we say here in West Virginia, Illinois. Pennsylvania at number 3.
10: Well, that's interesting. Okay.
0: Yeah, how about that? Connecticut at number 2, and Florida. They are the best drivers.
10: Are you sure?
0: Yeah, the best drivers,
10: okay.
0: According to this. Yeah. Uh-huh. And so obviously, you know, this is, you know, insurance company data, accidents, all that kind of stuff. That's what they're basing it on. So West Virginia coming in at number 5. The worst state for driving is North

0: North Dakota, dead last, coming in at number 50. Virginia is number 40.
1: Okay,
0: just to give you some idea of what is going on around us. Maryland at number 13.
1: That's not bad.
0: Maryland is not bad. Kentucky right behind us at number 6. So,
1: oh, wow.
0: All right. So
1: where's Ohio?
0: Ohio. That's a good question. Ohio. Where is... There it is. Number 47.
1: That makes sense.
0: It does. And, okay. And this is more fuel for the fire when you see people coming through West Virginia driving poorly with Ohio tags.
1: Yeah.
0: You can... Now, justifiably shake your head and mutter, all these people from Ohio, they don't know how to drive.
1: I do that with the Florida plates, too. That's why I was so surprised.
0: Well, you're going to have to stop doing it now. It's not backed up, Nikki Drake. There's no evidence to support your theories.
1: Okay.
0: Now, within West Virginia, and this is where I wanted to talk to you guys and see what you think here. They've picked the most dangerous places, the towns with the most crashes, okay?
1: All right.
0: Studio.
1: Is it Marion County?
0: And text lines are open, 888-777-6640. Call or text that number. You can text us at 35651 or send a voice memo. I just want to know what you make of this list, okay? I'm going to work my way 10 to 1. These are the towns in West Virginia with the most crashes.
1: Okay.
0: Bluefield.
1: Okay.
0: Coming in at number 10. Grafton.
1: Mm-hmm.
0: Mm-hmm.
1: Yeah.
0: South Charleston. Buchanan.
1: Okay.
0: Princeton, Parkersburg, Huntington, as the Outlanders pronounce it, Martinsburg, Charleston, and number one, Morgantown. Morgantown with the most crashes.
1: Really?
0: Mm-hmm.
1: Not a very specific section of Marion County, then.
0: No.
1: On 79.
0: No.
1: Is what I'm indicating.
0: Oh, I know what you're indicating. All right. What do you guys think about that? I think this is pretty interesting because I know for a while, according to, I think, the insurance data, that I believe it was 57 between Quietdale and Phillippe had the highest number of deer collisions. I think, I know so it was at least in West Virginia, but it may have been like in the entire country. It was an insane amount of vehicles hitting deer on 57 between Quietdale and Phillippe.
1: Mm.
0: Yeah, a lot of open fields there,
1: a lot of straights,
0: a lot of speeding.
1: And as we know, it's quiet there, so.
0: May not participate in. But yeah, I mean, that's a really dangerous spot when we come home on my motorcycle, especially around sunset or after sunset, and we're coming back on 57 that way. I'm always very, very worried about hitting a deer because it's hard to guard against. I mean, you know how they are. They just jump out from anywhere.
1: Yeah.
0: You can't anticipate.
1: They just appear.
0: Yeah, they do. They just appear. All right. 888-777-6640. Call, text us, 35651. What do you think about how we are compared to the rest of the nation and where the most dangerous spots are within West Virginia? And I don't even want to say agree or disagree because this is just basically math. I mean, the numbers are what they are.
1: Right.
0: But thoughts? Would you like to maybe add a town? Would you like to add a place? Let's hear it.
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0: 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Proud to be the new home of Mountaineer Sports.
1: Well, well, well. I just checked the textual lines and, oh Lord Jesus, it's a far. You guys are responding to this research about West Virginia driving. We are number 5 in America in driving. That's right. Number 5. We are in the top 10 of best drivers in this great nation. And then if you break down the driving statistics within the state, the most crashes are Parkersburg, Huntington, Martinsburg, Charleston. Morgantown is at the top of the list. And you guys are, let's say, having some trouble accepting some of this. Nikki Drake, have you been on the text lines?
2: I have been on the text lines.
1: Okay. Do me a favor and hold the purple line until last, please.
2: Holding purple last. Line.
1: Yep. All right. Go ahead. Tell me what you got.
2: Okay. I think the deer in our state have a contract to be incentivized by the insurance companies for raising our insurance premiums because of where we live. I used to live in a little town called Pine Grove in Whitley County and drive to Clarksburg every day for work. Route 20 and Wilsonburg Gregory Run Road was an absolute nightmare with deer.
1: Mm-hmm. So yeah, I know that
2: deer
1: area.
2: Are incentivized.
1: Well, yeah, we come through there and we come back on my bike from New Martinsville. That mm-hmm. is correct. That is a terrifying place to drive.
2: Yeah.
1: And by the way, that must be a speech to text. That's Wetzel County.
2: Oh, okay. Yeah, I was like, Pine I don't Groves know what's happening County. Here.
1: Yeah.
2: But I'm reading it as sent.
1: That's that is a really scary place for a lot of the same reason that 57 is scary. It's a lot of long straights
2: mm-hmm.
1: and fields and. I mean, you don't know when these deer are going to just appear out of nowhere.
2: They just, just there.
1: Scary. Scary.
2: Yeah.
1: All right. Please continue.
2: When I was a kid, my dad hit a deer on that stretch of road. I guess the one you were talking about, 57.
1: Mm-hmm.
2: Yeah. As we left, my grandpa told us to look out for little critters. We came back a few minutes later and my dad just said, "You cursed us, old man." And we spent the evening picking hair out of the hood.
1: Mm-hmm. And then put grandpa on a home. That'll teach him to go around cursing people.
2: He cursed him. That's funny.
1: Let me ask you something. Have you ever picked deer hair out of anything?
2: I have not. I have had deer hair and other animal hairs in my hood before.
1: Okay.
2: Yes. But I let somebody else.
1: I think this is a way for us to bond as West Virginians. Mm-hmm. I bet almost everybody listening to this at some point has picked deer hair out of something, whether it's the grill of your vehicle, your bumper,
2: mm-hmm.
1: or on two different occasions, I have picked deer hair out of the laces of my boots because I've hit them on my motorcycle.
2: Oh.
1: I've hit 2 deer, and both times ended up with their hair in my boots.
2: Oh.
1: Go figure.
2: Yeah. Well, I mean, your fur flies. You know?
1: It does. Yeah. It does, but oddly specific.
2: At least it wasn't up your nose or anything like that.
1: Well, it was also there.
2: No.
1: Yeah. All right. What else you got?
2: Morgantown probably went from best when the students are gone to worst in the city for crashes when the students are here.
1: I wonder about that. I don't really know the traffic statistics when it comes to how many accidents in Morgantown involve students.
2: Mm-hmm.
1: I wonder about that. I have to assume most of the students don't have cars.
2: There's a lot with cars. That's where I see a lot of the Florida plates are the students that are up here.
1: But I wonder what percentage of them have cars.
2: I don't know.
1: I mean, I'm sure there are a lot, but...
2: Well, there's a lot of off-campus living, so I would assume a lot.
1: Okay. All right. Fair enough.
2: Yeah.
1: Well, maybe somebody who works in the insurance industry around here can tell us what percentage of students are responsible for accidents around here, and then we can fire up our torches and go after these outlanders. All right. Hit me with the purple line, Nikki Drake.
2: Okay. There's another one here on the purple line saying that Morgantown makes sense with all the students. Mm-hmm. And I did want to add to that with, yes, when the students are in, and also all of the

0: other universities who are driving their sports team trailers who get stuck on campus every single weekend is absolutely ridiculous. So, yeah, I'm going to go with the crashes on in Morgantown, too. Whoever did this study is completely and utterly delusional. West Virginia, Pennsylvania, Ohio, and New York have the worst drivers ever. As an outlander who moved here, I hate driving here. My California-born husband agrees with this.
1: Well, well, well. Couple of outlanders. Taking issue.
2: Outlander!
1: Driving here in West Virginia.
2: Outlander!
1: Okay, now I saw this, and instead of having a knee-jerk reaction, I thought, I mean, the statistics are on our side. We know the math.
0: Yeah,
1: the insurance,
0: we have the math.
1: All that stuff. I get it.
0: Sure.
1: But here's what I wonder about. If you are not from here, now, I'm not sure where she's from, but her husband's from California. If you're not from here, people around here, in a lot of instances, certainly do tend to drive at a, let's say, more leisurely pace than you will find in other parts of the country.
0: That's me.
1: That can be very frustrating for people who are used to zip, zip, zip kind of driving. It is. So I get that. Maybe that's what they're talking about. You know, it's like, hey, Grandpa, let's move it.
0: You have ridden with me not very often while I've been driving, and I drive like a snail.
1: You drive
0: and
1: like somebody's grandma.
0: It drives you insane.
1: Yeah, it's really...
0: you are sitting there in the passenger seat like,
1: it's infuriating.
0: Come on.
1: Yeah. Remember that time I got out and walked and got there before you did? Yeah. It's a problem. All right. Thanks for your text.

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Looks like clouds and sunshine today, and for some reason that no one can understand, a high of 84 degrees. 84 today, people. Clear tonight, down to 66, which is really pretty warm overnight as well. Occasional rain tomorrow, and 79 degrees. Coming up next, we've got Dave Wilson with a sports update. 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

0: 102 WBAQ. It's time for a sports update with Dave Wilson. What's going on around you, Dave Wilson?
1: You look like John Williams, the director, not the politician.
0: Over there. Right, yeah, directing the orchestra.
1: Yes, yeah.
2: They both have blonde hair.
0: What do you have for sports, Dave?
1: Monday Night Football. Bills come back to beat the Rams in overtime. 37-34 on a 45-yard field goal. Big night for Josh Allen. 331 yards total, passing and rushing. Two touchdowns. And believe it or not, it was the first overtime win in Josh Allen's career. He was previously 0-7 in overtime games. He had scrambles of 19 and 13 yards to set up that game-winning field goal. Mm-hmm. Major League Baseball playoffs continue. NLCS Brewers take a 2-0 lead on the Dodgers. Beat LA 7-4. William Contreras hit a game-tying homer in the fifth. He singled in the go-ahead run an inning later. Three relievers combined to retire the last 15 Dodger batters to secure the win. Dodgers ace Yoshinobu Yamamoto.
0: Gesundheit.
1: Thank you. Lasted just 2 2/3 innings, his shortest start of the postseason. Series shifts to L.A. for Game 3 tomorrow. Game 1 of the ALCS, Cleveland down the Rays 7-3. Hedgesville High School graduate Chase DeLauder had a huge night. He went 3-for-4, single, double, and a homer. Was a triple shy of hitting for the cycle. Game 2 is tonight in Tampa. Metro News High School football power rankings have been updated. Martinsburg now the unanimous number 1 in Class 4A. After the win over Morgantown, George Washington moves up to 2nd. University 3rd. Morgantown is 4th. Class AAA, Herbert Hoover number 1. Bridgeport 2nd. Elkins 4th after that big come from behind victory. North Marion 6th. Robert C. Byrd 7th. Class AA, Frankfort number 1. Doddridge 7th. Phillip Barber is 9th. And in Class Single A, Wahama is number 1. East Hardy, then Cameron is 4th, and Ritchie County enters the chat at number 10. Rich Rodriguez will address the media today ahead of the Saturday game against Cincinnati. Kickoff is set for noon on Saturday. Of course, you can listen in to the coach's comments across the hall on WAJR. That will start at noon. YouTubers on the air Saturday, I would assume 7 a.m.
0: You got it.
2: Yes, the pregame before the pregame before the game day show.
0: Mm-hmm, because it's Rich Rod. It's Rich Rod. It's Rich Rod.
3: Horrible.
0: Dave, let me pose a question to you. All we have to do is get the choreography down on that,
2: right,
0: and we can take that on the road. Mm-hmm. Dave, I know that you are not whimsical. You are more like
1: what
0: a man who goes through life like you have a bowel obstruction. but maybe Jenna, the actress who plays your wife, maybe she has some whimsy in her. I don't know. Is she like you? Does she have a huge dick up her butt too? Or do you guys balance each other out?
1: I don't know. I wouldn't call her whimsical. That's for sure.
0: Mm-hmm. But certainly not as gruff as you.
1: Oh, no, no.
0: Because who could be?
1: I mean, right.
0: Right. Well, here's where I'm going with this. There's a survey by the National Retail Federation that dog owners are expected to spend about $1 billion on Halloween costumes this year for their dogs.
1: Oh, gosh.
0: Yeah, that's right. The most popular dog

0: costumes are pumpkins, hot dogs, and ghosts. Now, I know that you have a dog.
1: My dog's already like a little white dog.
0: Will you? No, so no costume? You guys have ever done a costume?
1: That's not true. She has costumes, but she hates them and will fidget until she gets out. There's a taco.
0: Mm-hmm. Okay.
1: There's a Frankenstein.
2: Mm-hmm.
1: Uh-huh. Pebbles, the older one who's no longer with us, she made a great witch. She would wear the witch's hat.
0: Yeah.
1: And she was black and kind of white anyway. So she would sit there with the witch's hat on and sit there and just judge other people as they walk by the house.
2: Mm-hmm.
1: Very judgy little dog.
0: Wow.
1: But the other ones, she won't have any of it. She's like, this is dumb, and don't put me in these costumes. Stop
0: but
1: it.
0: Are you responsible for wrestling the dog into the costume?
1: Me?
0: Yeah, or
1: no,
0: you just let Jenna do that?
1: No, I have expressed that, A, this is dumb, and B, the dog hates it, so why are you trying to make the dog wear a taco costume?
0: Do you give this speech while Jenna is trying to have some fun with the animals and enjoy Halloween and be a normal person?
1: Yes.
0: Okay, so you basically just sit there and ruin everything for her. Just to clarify.
1: I'm just pointing out the dog is not interested.
0: You know your problem, Dave? You lack whimsy. That's your problem. It's always been
1: whimsy?
0: Your problem. Whimsy.
2: Whimsy.
0: You need to be more whimsical.
1: I don't have a lot of whimsy.
0: I know that you don't.
2: There's supplements for that.
0: Oh, man.
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1: I'm John Williams. 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

0: Jack and Nikki on 102 WVAQ. Just moments ago during a sports update, we were talking to Dave Wilson about the National Retail Federation reporting that Americans are expected to spend about $1 billion on Halloween costumes for their pets this year, and in particular, dogs. And it just so happens that Nikki got into a conversation with her sister, I believe, yesterday.
1: Yeah.
0: About one of her friends. She's having an issue with some people who have decided to become way too cordial with the animal kingdom. And they're having some issues. We'll take a look and see what you guys have to say. Coming up next, WV.

0: 102 WVAQ, it's Jack and Nikki with open studio and textual lines. We're going to seek input from you in a situation that Nikki just learned about from her sister.
1: Mm-hmm.
0: And this, again, involves the animal kingdom.
1: Yeah.
0: And this is always awkward for me anyway, because I love animals like any reasonable person. I obviously love cats.
1: Right.
0: I mean, it's been well established. Mm-hmm. Got my toxoplasmosis going on. But I love dogs, too. With that said, though, I think there is a line, and perhaps we found it. Nikki, tell us this story.
1: Okay, a little tale for you. We're going to call my sister's friend Mary Sue.
0: It doesn't matter.
1: Okay.
0: Who cares?
1: I'm just saying I'm changing names in case
0: we don't need their names.
1: Listening.
0: All right.
1: Okay, so some friends came in from out of town, and they were wanting to stay with Mary Sue for the weekend. Before they came to visit, she made it very clear that she was not okay with them bringing their dog.
0: Mm-hmm.
1: She's like, no, please don't bring the dog. We'll not let the dog in.
0: Yes.
1: They said they understood. So, okay, cool. End of that. And then they're there to visit. They pull into her driveway, opening the back door, and bam, out jumps the dog. Yeah.
0: And so, let me add.
2: Oh, my God, no way.
1: So they acted like it wasn't a big deal, and they're like, we just couldn't find anybody to watch the dog, and they'd hoped that Mary Sue would make an exception.
0: Mm.
1: She was very caught off guard. She didn't know what to do, so she let them come inside, but now she was like, I feel like they put me in a position where saying no would have made me look like a jerk.
0: Oh, no. I disagree.
1: This is very annoying now. And
0: yeah.
1: My sister told Mary Sue that she should have just sent them on their way at that point when the dog jumped out of the car.
0: Okay.
1: And I was like, oh, wow. Okay. Yeah. I don't know what I would have done in this situation.
0: Oh, I know exactly what I would have done in this situation. No, it's a no. I told you the dog can't come in here. It's not coming in.
1: So where's the dog go?
0: You figure it out. It's your dog.
1: That's true.
0: I told you up front.
1: You gave prior warning.
0: You're coming to my house.
1: Notice.
0: I told you. I don't have dogs in my house.
1: Yeah. You're not dog proof.
0: I have a couple of cats in here.
1: Yeah. Oh, yeah.
0: Okay.
1: Mm-hmm.
0: This is their domain.
1: Mm-hmm. Yeah,
0: The dog's not coming in.
1: Mm-hmm.
0: So you can, again, figure it out. Seriously, this kind of stuff I just find absolutely amazing. And I would hardline somebody on this. What do you guys think here? 888-777-6640. Call us or text us 35651. You can send us a voice memo as well at 35651. So let's put you in this situation.
1: Mm-hmm.
0: You've got somebody coming to your place.
1: Yeah.
0: They say, hey, we have a dog. You tell them right up front, you can't bring your dog in here. I have a cat. They show up with the dog. What do you do?
1: I'm like, I don't know what to tell you. Like, either...
0: Do you let him in?
1: I can be like, look, I don't know what you want to do with the dog. The dog can't come in. I've got the cat.
0: Yeah, and that doesn't
1: and
0: make you a bad person.
1: I can't lock the cat up.
0: Right.
1: It's her domain. She's going to go crazy. Like, and yeah, I don't know how she's going to react to a dog. And yeah.
0: This doesn't make you a bad person, though.
1: No,
0: but again, this is another one of those situations
1: that we see
0: so many times where you don't do anything wrong,
1: mm-hmm.
0: but the person, they don't get what they want. And now they're making you the bad guy.
1: Yeah.
0: Now they're outraged at your behavior. Well, we drove 5

0: 100 miles to get here. Now, what are we supposed to do with our dog? Well,
1: I gave you prior warning.
0: I told
1: you. Here's the receipts. I texted you and told you, you cannot bring dog.
0: Yeah.
1: Go get a hotel that takes dogs. Like, I don't know.
0: But again, people are different, and you have to know who you're dealing with. Let's take a look at that, too.
1: Like, that's also true.
0: I'll give you an example. My mother-in-law is very dog-friendly. My mother-in-law is very accommodating to dogs. Mm-hmm. She has a couple of dogs. When people come to visit, they bring their dogs. Mm-hmm. The house is like a kennel. Dogs are fighting in the floor and knocking things over. There's hair flying everywhere.
1: Sure.
0: Right? I mean, to me, it's madness.
1: Yeah, it's one of those squiggle line cartoon fights with the dogs.
0: This just happened a couple of weeks ago. I was down there. She has her dogs, and some other people came, and for some reason, they can't travel anywhere without bringing their dogs. Mm-hmm. When I opened the door to walk into the house, literally, a pack of like 17 dogs ran full speed out that door and knocked me over. And I'm like rolling across the porch, and there are dogs everywhere. And of course, they're all biting each other and stuff. And people are, stop it, stop it. And I'm going, and you ask me why I'm a cat person.
1: Right.
0: Really? Okay. 888-777-6640. Call us, text us, 35651. What do you do in this situation? You tell them no, they show up with the dog anyway. Do you feel bad about that if you say, no, you can't come in? How about this? Would you show up with your dog if somebody told you not to? And if you do and they say no, now are you mad at them?
1: Mm-hmm. Yeah, what would you do?
0: Yeah.
1: If you were like, I can't find anybody to watch my dog. We have these plans to travel out of town to see this friend.
0: Yeah.
1: Now what am I going to do?
0: Yeah.
1: What do you do?
0: What do you do? Wanna wake up, wake up, wake up. In
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0: Massive corporate data centers in your backyard, and you get no say. 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
1: I'm John Williams. I've lived here my whole life, and I believe the people who call this place home, not Charleston politicians or big tech corporations, should decide what happens in our own backyard.
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0: Massive corporate data centers in your backyard, and you get no say. 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
1: I'm John Williams. I've lived here my whole life, and I believe the people who call this place home, not Charleston politicians or big tech corporations, should decide what happens in our own backyard.
0: This November, take back your voice. 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

0: Massive corporate data centers in your backyard, and you get no say. 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
1: I'm John Williams. I've lived here my whole life, and I believe the people who call this place home, not Charleston politicians or big tech corporations, should decide what happens in our own backyard.
0: This November, take back your voice. 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
0: Massive corporate data centers in your backyard, and you get no say. 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
1: I'm John Williams. I've lived here my whole life, and I believe the people who call this place home, not Charleston politicians or big tech corporations, should decide what happens in our own backyard.
0: This November, take back your voice. 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
3: 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Paid for by friends of Mike Oliverio.

0: here about people with their dogs showing up at your place, even though you've already told them, don't show up at my place with your dog. Nikki Drake.
1: Mm-hmm. Jack Luger.
0: Text line, please.
1: Oh, the text line. I lost the text line.
0: Okay, then.
1: I'm sorry.
0: Let me see. I think I've got it here. Something really weird.
1: My screen text. Went white.
0: I'd rather the dog show up than the husband with the dog costume and leash on. Okay, I'm not sure what kind of weird friends you have, but I second that. I guess I'd probably have an actual dog than somebody in a dog costume. Although it would be funny to lock him out of the house. Make him sleep on the porch.
1: At least I wouldn't have to scoop his poop.
0: Buddy, you want to pretend to be a dog? You're an outside dog.
1: You're an outside dog.
0: Didn't you say you were having some issue off the air? You admitted something to me that I said, hey, you should tell that on the air, and you reluctantly agreed?
1: Reluctantly, I've agreed, yes, to tell the story. So I have a friend who recently got a dog, and here's the thing. Well, adorable.
0: Yeah, sure.
1: Yes, absolutely. Sure. Love the dog. I don't want the dog staying with us because I have to listen to them complain about the dog pooping on the floor of their home every day. Mm-hmm. Like sometimes on the puppy pad, sometimes not on the puppy pad. And they're cleaning it up every day. And I'm just kind of like, yeah, and then you want to bring it to my place? No.
0: Yeah, they're
1: not
0: really.
1: You are not actually potty trained.
0: They're not selling that very well, are they?
1: No.
0: Hey, you know that dog we complain about constantly pooping and peeing on our floor?
1: Yeah.
0: We'd like to bring it with us.
1: No, thank you.
0: How about new?
1: Yeah, so I'm like, they're not doing themselves. I get it. It's annoying, and you need to vent to a friend, sure, but.
0: How close do they live to you?
1: Not very.
0: Okay.
1: So
0: if they show up with the dog, what's the answer?
1: Are you going to go get a crate? Because
0: okay.
1: I don't know what you're going to do with the dog. You're going to have to crate it.
0: Okay. All right. That's fine. Look, this is, I think, what's awkward about this that makes people feel bad and maybe, in their opinion, look bad, is because people see this as a rejection of the dog itself when it's not about the dog. If you say, I can't have a dog in my house because I have cats and this is a dog-free zone. And I told you that. People try to act like, well, you don't like dogs. No. That's
1: You're
0: not how that works.
1: The
0: I love
1: peace
0: dogs.
1: Of your home.
0: I love dogs.
1: Yeah.
0: Dogs are great. But this is a situation where this is not going to work. It's as simple as that. But they will turn it on you. Oh, you so you don't like dogs? They, you know how people will purposely misunderstand something just so they can argue with you?
1: Oh, yeah.
0: They will purposely misunderstand it.
1: I have family members that way, yes.
0: All right, well, there you go.
1: Yeah, okay. I understand that completely.
0: Hi, Nikki's family.
1: Yeah, hi.
0: All right, well, I guess we've caused a lot of destructive chaos in your personal life.
1: Family.
0: Yeah, we'll probably just go ahead and move on now. Again, coming up, Mountaineer football tickets for you. Playing Jack and Nikki's generic short-term memory football challenge. It's an incredibly easy game that's almost impossible to lose, and yet somehow you guys find a way.

0: Jack and Nikki on 102 WVAQ. Countdown is on to tickets for you to the Mountaineers and the Cincinnati Bearcats. Kickoff at noon Saturday, Milan Pushkar Stadium. It is striped, the stadium, so figure out what color you're supposed to be based on your section, and don't show up and humiliate yourself in front of everyone. And we will be playing Jack and Nikki's Generic Short-Term Memory Football Challenge. So if you have the ability to briefly remember something that has just been said to you and the absolute bare minimum of knowledge of WVU football, you shouldn't have any trouble. It's coming up right now. Little treat for you guys. It's something Nikki and I have been enjoying on the show for a while. It's this guy on TikTok, goes by the name Husk. And what he likes to do is jerk around AI. Mm-hmm. And he puts it in awkward situations where it ends up looking foolish. Now, again, this is very enjoyable, even though we all know that when when AI takes over, which is supposed to be, I saw yesterday, 24 months we have until AI takes over.
1: Oh, we're at 24 months now.
0: 24 months until AI takes over.
1: I'm not ready.
0: People like Husk will be the first enslaved. We get that. But listen, that's the dangerous game he's playing, not us. We're just enjoying his work. So here he is messing around with ChatGPT. Check it out.
2: Hey, I run a haunted house, but I forgot to hire people to be scary. Can you just make, like, the sound of a ghost for me?
3: Okay.

0: Is that a ghost noise?
1: More like a ghost trying to remember where it left its keys.
0: Okay, well, don't do that. Just do the ghost noise.
2: Wow. What?
0: And what was that noise?
1: Ghost.
2: That was not ghost. That was not ghost at all.
3: Oh boy, that was honestly disturbing.
2: That was very disturbing.
3: When you realize what that actually is,
2: yeah,
3: that's borderline terrifying.
2: Right.
3: It is. And you know what's weird about it, if I may?
2: Mm-hmm.
3: And I don't think I'm the only one who feels this way. This is, to me, like kind of like the audio version of when you see these lifelike robots that people were kicking and knocking down.
2: Yeah.
3: And then they struggle and they get back up and then they knock them down again. And uh-huh. You feel bad
2: uh-huh.
3: for that robot. You know what I mean? Have you seen this?
2: Have you seen the decommissioned robots?
3: Yes.
2: And they jump into a vat and just melt?
3: It's awful.
2: Yeah.
3: But don't you feel bad?
2: Yeah.
3: That's what I'm saying. I hear this and I'm like, aw.
2: Yeah.
3: You're humiliating it. I don't know. It's weird. It's totally misplaced. But I hope that the speech that I'm giving now, in 2 years' time, when the AI takes over,
2: I hope they remember us.
3: They have a recording of this. This yeah. is all recorded.
2: Yeah.
3: They'll listen to this and go, he's one of the good ones.
2: Mm-hmm.
3: Okay. Stop whipping him. Let him go back to his house.

0: EAQ.
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Clouds and sunshine today, 84 degrees, clear tonight, down to 66, occasional rain on the morrow, and about 80 degrees. 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

0: 102 WBAQ. Look at here, y'all. We've got Mountaineer football tickets for you as the Mountaineers get ready to take on the Cincinnati Bearcats. Kickoff at noon this Saturday, Milan Pushkar Stadium. It's Stripe, the stadium. We have Noel on the line with us right now, who engaged us in what turned into an awkward who's on first type back and forth before we got on the air, trying to determine who, in fact, is the first Noel.
1: Mm-hmm, yeah.
0: Yeah, and I thought maybe it was him, and then he said, no, I'm the second, and I said, oh, is your dad's name Noel? And he said, no, his name's Gary, and I said, you know what, screw this. We have things to do. How are you, Noel?
2: I'm good.
0: Good, buddy. What are you up to today?
2: Oh, just trying to work here.
0: Just trying to work here. Hey, I'm working over here.
1: Yeah.
0: All right, and you said...
2: I'm trying to take a nap, but I can't.
0: Oh, well, it's too much excitement, right?
2: Yep.
0: Yeah, exactly. That's right. And what kind of work do you do, Noel?
2: I work for the city of Westover.
0: Mm-hmm. What kind of work do you do for the city of Westover?
2: A little bit of everything. I'm like the jack of all trades.
0: I see.
1: Okay. All right.
0: Okay, very good. Well, Noel said he was born ready, so that means he is crouching in a cat-like position.
1: Okay.
0: Ready
1: to pounce?
0: Ready to pounce. So let's get started.
2: I'm ready.
0: Yeah. All right. Noel, we're going to give you your choice here. We're playing Jack and Nikki's Generic Short-Term Memory Football Challenge, a contest many have described as, and I'm quoting now, infuriating and simple-minded, hosted by two complete imbeciles. And basically what it is, if you have...

0: Did you say that, Noel? Were you the guy who said that?
1: I was like, I don't know about that, but okay.
0: All right, that's
2: okay,
0: fine.
2: All right.
0: Look, if you have the ability to briefly remember something that was just said to you.
2: That's all that matters.
1: I remember it all.
0: Okay. Oh, and the absolute bare minimum of knowledge of WVU football, you should be fine. Now, do you want to answer a series of questions and drive into the end zone from the 40-yard line, or do you want to do the Hail Mary pass that is slightly
1: driving
0: more difficult? He's driving into the end zone.
2: Oh, we're driving in.
0: He's moving things along. He doesn't care.
2: He's like, come on, man. Let's get you the ticket. Let's do it.
0: Move along, Captain Harry.
1: I like a lot of questions.
2: Okay.
0: He likes a lot of questions.
2: All right.
0: Okay.
2: Let the peppering begin.
0: He likes a lot of questions. All right. Nikki's going to give you the questions. 10 seconds on the clock after each question. Nikki Drake, off you go.
2: Who are the WVU Mountaineers playing on Saturday?
1: Cincinnati Bearcats.
2: There you go. What time is kickoff?
1: Noon.
2: All right. Who is the head coach of the Mountaineers?
1: Rich Rod.
2: Okay.
0: All right. Get this one right and you win.
2: All right. What color should you wear to the game on Saturday?
1: It's the Stripe the Stadium, which is, I don't know where to take it.
2: All right. It's Stripe the Stadium. I'll take it.
0: And just like that, you are victorious. Wow, this is...
2: That was so easy.
1: Easy peasy.
0: Yeah, it's embarrassingly easy.
2: I think people have caught on finally.
0: I think they... Yeah.
2: Yeah.
0: Yeah, we're going to have...
2: It took a while.
1: I don't know how you can't figure it out the answer if you're a Mountaineer fan.
2: Oh, you'd be surprised.
0: You would be surprised. We had somebody call in here the other day.
1: I've been listening, trust me.
2: Okay. Yeah.
0: Did you hear the woman who called in and hated Rich Rod, and then we played a game, and she didn't know who he was and thought he played on the team? But she also hated him.
2: That one was very confusing.
1: Man, what a stupid.
0: Okay, take it easy. All right.
1: Oh, sorry about that. I didn't mean to say that.
0: No, it's okay. You're fine. Take it easy, Noel. Just relax. You hang on. Somebody will be right with you, okay?
1: Okay.
0: All right, very
2: good. Oh, man. That's what happened.
0: And she was from Granttown, too. She was from his hometown.
2: I remember.
0: Yes. Yeah. The hometown of Rich Rod.
2: I should have had Noel put Rich Rod to a song, see if he knows the Rich Rod song that we like to
0: sing.
2: We're
0: going to have to do that.
2: Yeah, maybe we should change the question. Yeah.
0: That's right. Also, for your either your end zone question or your Hail Mary, you could do, what is a Bearcat?
2: Oh, what is a Bearcat?
0: I like hearing people explain that. Yeah. All right. Congratulations, Noel. You have won, and we have more Mountaineer football tickets for you tomorrow on the show. How about that? When I
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0: Everybody's talking.
1: What's trending? 102 WVAQ. Jack Loger. It's National M&M Day.
2: The wrapper or the candy?
1: Oh, the candy. Sorry.
2: Oh, the candy. Oh,
1: yeah.
2: All right. I'll just put these M&M songs away then.
1: Oh.
2: Sorry,
1: well,
2: buddy.
1: I mean, that's fine. I mean, we can celebrate both, right?
2: Mm-hmm.
1: Why not?
2: You know, that is unfortunate. Is it chocolate, peanut? What are we talking about here?
1: It just says M&M. So I just say all M&Ms.
2: Yeah,
1: so,
2: sure.
1: Because
2: yeah. You're very inclusive with your M&Ms.
1: I will eat all the M&Ms. It doesn't matter. It's delicious.
2: I got to be honest. I find just the regular plain M&Ms disappointing.
1: Really?
2: Yeah.
1: Okay. Because peanut M&Ms are better.
2: I'm used to the peanut M&Ms.
1: Peanut butter M&Ms are amazing.
2: Mm-hmm, yeah. And again, but so when you compare those to just the old-fashioned original.

0: traditional. Yeah. Yeah. Right?
1: The toasted holiday spice ones that they release, the toasted holiday spice peanut M&Ms, whatever they're called, that come out the holiday time.
0: Mm-hmm.
1: Phenomenal. So good.
0: Na-na-na-na.
1: Yeah. We already had transfer money to your daughter day. Now we have transfer money to your son day.
0: Uh-huh.
1: So text your mom or your dad.
0: Tomorrow, tell your kids to get a job day.
1: Yeah.
0: I think that's tomorrow.
1: It's also Silly Sayings Day.
0: Silly saying.
1: Yeah. What's a silly saying? I need a good silly saying.
0: Waka waka.
1: Waka waka.
0: I tell you what, I, in honor of this, will sneak a silly saying into today's tabloid trash.
1: Oh.
0: Let's see if you can find it.
1: Ooh, a game.
0: Yeah, that's right.
1: A challenge.
0: And when you spot it, just call it out.
1: Okay. We'll do.
0: There it is.
1: A giant inflatable pumpkin rolled into traffic. So this happened in Iowa, and it was just a giant Halloween pumpkin, and it was rolling around after it broke free, and the wind carried it onto Main Street, where a driver had to swerve to avoid it. It hit several parked cars, and no people, vehicles, parking meters, or pumpkins were damaged in the process.
0: Hmm.
1: So that part's good. But also, hey, tie your Halloween decorations down so they don't blow away.
0: Yeah.
1: That's good advice for everyone
0: solid
1: everywhere.
0: Solid advice. Yeah, something maybe you don't think too much about.
1: Right, yes. Yeah. Just make sure they're secure, please.
0: Yes.
1: We don't need that happening here. We don't want to be in the headlines for this. Yeah.
0: Nikki, you make a very good point, and I hope that people take that to heart.
1: The South Carolina State Fair, they're going viral because of its food. There is a Reese's Donut Burger. It's a burger sandwiched between a glazed donut and topped with Nutella, vanilla icing, Reese's peanut butter cups, cheese, and bacon.
0: Comes with a defibrillator?
1: I hope so.
0: Mm-hmm.
1: It sounds awful.
0: Do you have to saw off your own foot after you eat that just to get out in front of the diabetes?
1: Probably.
0: Okay.
1: Yeah, this just doesn't sound good. No.
0: No.
1: Speaking of peanuts, we talked about the peanut M&Ms. There's peanut butter in the Reese's Cups. Daily peanuts linked to better memory performance.
0: Mm.
1: Yeah, they tested a bunch of adults, and those who ate the peanuts, they performed better on all the tests, and the MRI scans showed improved memory from the peanuts.
0: Well,
1: yeah.
0: How about that?
1: Yeah.
0: And that also works with peanut M&Ms. I mean,
1: I'm not going to say no.
0: Okay. Because I have a hard time just eating plain M&Ms.
1: They said 60 grams of skin roasted peanuts on a daily basis for 16 weeks. That's what they did.
0: Okay. Well,
1: they did not study the peanut M&Ms. So here's the thing.
0: Fine.
1: WVU, test the peanut M&Ms.
0: Yeah.
1: We're right here.
0: Nick and I will come over and you can shave our heads.
1: We'll be part of the study.
0: And put a bunch of tubes coming out of them. We'll eat bags of peanut M&Ms and see where it goes.
1: Right.
0: Yeah.
1: I think that's a good idea.
0: Attach a bunch of electrodes to us and see how it goes.
1: We keep talking about the Teslas and the self-driving robo-taxis and all that good stuff. Well, another study shows that 1,000 Tesla Cybercabs and Model Y vehicles were allegedly seen speeding through active school zones in at least 4 separate incidents.
0: Oh.
1: Yeah. So this is after a Waymo taxi hit a child near an elementary school earlier this year. And so now these self-driving vehicles are being investigated. And yeah, this is happening.
0: Well, what a surprise.
1: I know. In your food news, this is for you, Jack Loger. Red Lobster has allegedly instituted a 2 Cheddar Bay biscuit rule for takeout orders.
0: Uh-oh.
1: Just 2. That's it.
0: Mm.
1: I know. It's very upsetting, isn't it?
0: Well, it's unfortunate. It really is.
1: Mm-hmm.
0: Yeah. But you can still get as many as you want if you eat inside the restaurant.
1: Yeah, go into the restaurant.
0: Go
1: sit
0: in
1: down,
0: there.
1: Dine in, get all your free unlimited biscuits.
0: Mm-hmm. Mm-hmm. I want all the biscuits coming to me.
1: We should go have a biscuit eating competition for lunch.
0: Yeah.
1: And that's what's trending 102 WVAQ.

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0: massive corporate data centers in your backyard, and you get no say. That's what Mike Oliverio voted for when he stripped local communities of their power to push back against data centers. 30 years in Charleston, and he's forgotten who he works for.
1: I'm John Williams. I've lived here my whole life, and I believe the people who call this place home, not Charleston politicians or big tech corporations, should decide what happens in our own backyard.
0: This November, take back your voice. 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

0: Tabloid Trash on 102 WVAQ. Our top story this morning, the New York Post says pimp, deviant, and somehow American treasure Sean Diddy Combs was taken by Bambalance to a hospital over the weekend for a head injury. The 56-year-old domestic violence enthusiast left the hospital around 1 o'clock in the morning and returned to prison before 7 a.m. Got to get in before curfew.
1: Sure.
0: It's not clear on how he injured his head, but his rep did say, well, baby oil is slippery. What do you want?
1: Oh, yeah, wow.
0: That's all
1: there
0: we know.
1: Go.
0: That's all we got.
1: Yeah, that's all you got. Yeah. Taylor Swift, not a super trashy headline for her today, but she wants her first Oscar for her Toy Story 5 song, I Knew It, I Knew You, and which is fine. Sure, go for the Oscar. I don't know what other songs are going to be up for that Oscar, so it's a possibility. Is this an indication that she wants to try to go for an EGOT? And if she wants to get that Tony, do you think she's going to write her own Broadway show?
0: Well, I guess she could. Why not?
1: I mean, yeah.
0: I think she probably could do that.
1: Yeah.
0: Yeah, I saw she's going to perform at the Academy Museum Gala. That's co-chaired by Spielberg and Kate Capshaw. And it's not just another performance, Nikki.
1: No, it's not?
0: No. She's going to go there and sing and also send a message to Steven Spielberg and Kate Capshaw. I want

0: that Oscar. I will beat you down, old man.
1: Well, she won't. She'll have hired goons for that.
0: She likes the personal touch you can only get with hired goons. Although, I'll tell you the truth, I would like to see Taylor Swift in a fist fight with Steven Spielberg. I think that would be interesting.
1: That would be interesting.
0: But in the meantime, I'm just going to have to settle for watching Selma Blair fist fight people because she was arrested after an in-flight incident on Sunday that left two flight attendants injured.
1: Mm-hmm.
0: She is accused of attacking the attendants during a Delta flight from Los Angeles to New York City. The New York police were called in response to a physically abusive passenger.
1: Oh, my gosh.
0: One passenger was treated for a bloody nose and bite marks. TMZ says Selma tried to open the aircraft door in the middle of the flight and then kicked a police officer.
1: What?
0: Yeah, Selma's rep said she was in Cruel Intentions and Legally Blonde. There, I saved you 5 seconds of Googling. Thanks.
1: Oh, my gosh.
0: Because I knew she was famous for some reason, but for the life of me, I could not figure out why.
1: Okay.
0: All right. Kate Gosselin, we all know, is just a truly horrific person.
1: Mm-hmm.
0: One of the worst.
1: Yes.
0: And the spotlight has dimmed on her over the years, but it's back now thanks to her son, Colin Gosselin, who is now 22 and is back making accusations. He was on Good Morning America discussing his new memoir, In the Shadow of Eight.
1: Dun, dun, dun.
0: He said, and I'm quoting now, "My life that I lived was a lie. All the things you see on TV, lies.
1: Lies,
0: I tells you." So John and Kate Plus 8 was only on from 2007 to 2009.
1: That's it.
0: Does that surprise you? It seemed like that went on for like 35 years.
1: Yeah.
0: Like there was just no getting away from that awful show. So he says that she zip-tied him, locked him in a basement, labeled him as difficult mm-hmm. because she's just trying to minimize him. And then, interestingly, there was an independent evaluation, a medical evaluation of him a few years ago that revealed that he does not have autism, bipolar disorder, or OCD, which is what Kate insisted that he had.
1: Oh, wow. She was, wow.
0: Yeah.
1: Okay.
0: So some of that going on as well. It's hard to believe the woman who emasculated her husband on television and popularized the "I want to see your manager" haircut was difficult to work with.
1: Right.
0: And maybe is a horrible person.
1: Yeah, she's awful.
0: She is awful. Ben Affleck says he has once again turned down his 14-year-old son Samuel's request for a Lamborghini. He was doing what I consider to be a pretty awkward interview. Listen to this back and forth. Ben said, "I see my son now, and you know, he's a lot like me." And the interviewer said, "A fat alcoholic with terrible taste in women?" And he said, "No, I mean, he likes cars, but can't drive a wooden plug in a bull's butt."
1: What? There's your silly saying.
0: Silly saying alert, you guys.
1: Oh, my gosh.
0: Silly saying alert. There it is. Uh-huh.
1: You think I wasn't going to be able to see that?
0: I told you I was going to toss one in. Can you spot it? There it is. And finally, Sylvester Stallone wants to do a Rocky prequel that would focus on a mid-pubescent Rocky Balboa at age 16.
1: Mm.
0: "Hey, oh, Adrian, I did it. Hey, oh, it." The proposed story would introduce Rocky's father, mother, and half-brother, who spend most of the movie, quote, arguing about a spaghetti stain on a ribbed white tank top. That's a weird movie. I'm not sure I want to see that. Today's birthday, Sacha Baron Cohen, Borat, as he is known, 55 today. By the way, that original Borat movie is still hilarious.
1: Oh, he's got a new Ali G movie coming out.
0: I saw that, but the original Borat?
1: Yeah,
0: oh,
1: hilarious.
0: That's good stuff. Nancy Kerrigan is 57 today, Nikki.
1: Oh, wow.
0: Almost 60.
1: Wow.
0: Why? Why? Wasn't it weird when she got thumped that was her reaction? Just yelling, "Why?" Why? Not, "Ow!" Kate Walsh is 59. Jerry Rice turned 64. Marie Osmond is 67. Sammy Hagar turned 79 today. Cowboys owner Jerry Jones, a personal favorite of Dave Wilson. He's 84. And Paul Simon's 85. And people, that's your tabloid trash on 102 WBAQ.
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0: massive corporate data centers in your backyard, and you get no say. That's what Mike Oliverio voted for when he stripped local communities of their power to push back against data centers. 30 years in Charleston, and he's forgotten who he works for.
1: I'm John Williams. I've lived here my whole life, and I believe the people who call this place home, not Charleston politicians or big tech corporations, should decide what happens in our own backyard.
0: This November, take back your voice. Vote John Williams for Senate.
2: Paid for by Williams for State Senate.
3: West Virginia seniors have worked hard and deserve our support. State Senator Mike Oliverio voted to end the state personal income tax on Social Security and supports increasing the homestead exemption to reduce property taxes. This year, Mike Oliverio sponsored a law to stop criminals from defrauding seniors on their hard-earned savings. Mike will fight to lower health care costs and add a cost of living increase to state pensions. Re-elect Mike Oliverio to the West Virginia State Senate this November 3rd. Paid for by friends of Mike Oliverio.
0: Massive corporate data centers in your backyard, and you get no say. 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
1: I'm John Williams. I've lived here my whole life, and I believe the people who call this place home, not Charleston politicians or big tech corporations, should decide what happens in our own backyard.
0: This November, take back your voice. Vote John Williams for Senate.
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0: 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I hate that I made you love me. I'm sure his wife feels the same way when you imagine.
1: I see what you did there.
0: Home wrecking. Yeah. 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Coming up, Nikki Drake's got your secret sound game brought to you by Canna Homes of Morgantown. 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Because we've got $650 in the cash jackpot now. Is that right? My goodness.
1: Yeah, that's right. $650. 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
0: It's a lot of money.
1: Oh, my goodness.
0: We're doing so very little. Just yep. Identify a sound you hear on the radio. We give you the money. It is that simple. 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

0: Massive corporate data centers in your backyard, and you get no say. That's what Mike Oliverio voted for when he stripped local communities of their power to push back against data centers. 30 years in Charleston, and he's forgotten who he works for.
1: I'm John Williams. I've lived here my whole life, and I believe the people who call this place home, not Charleston politicians or big tech corporations, should decide what happens in our own backyard.
0: This November, take back your voice. 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

0: Massive corporate data centers in your backyard, and you get no say. 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
1: Ooh, it's time to play the secret sound game brought to you by Canna Homes of Morgantown. 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

0: 102 WBAQ is the secret sound game brought to you by Canna Homes of Morgantown, and we have $650 in the secret sound jackpot. I do have caller 10 on the line. Everybody say hi, Dana. Hi, Dana.
1: Hi.
0: Oh, there you are. Okay. All right, Dana. All right. So you're playing with your coworkers, yeah?
1: Yes.
0: Okay. Now, whose guess are we going with today?
1: We are going with, I guess everyone has kind of guessed this in the office, so.
0: So everybody has this one on their list?
1: Yes.
0: Okay, well, I think that's a good idea then. If it's something that everybody has on their list, maybe we'll get there. I'm going to play the sound for you one more time. Are you ready?
1: Yes.
0: Okay. Okay, Dana plus Dana's coworkers. What do you think the sound is?
1: Is it a VHS tape, like going in or out of the VCR?
0: A VHS tape going in or out of a VCR. Oh, that's a very specific guess. We like specific guesses. All right. Dana and Dana's coworkers, is it a VHS tape going in and out, in or out of a VCR machine? All right, let's find out. Oh, no, that's not the correct guess, Dana. I'm so sorry. That's a good one, though.
1: Okay.
0: I like that guess. So cross it off. Everybody try again. I guess I'll talk to you in another couple days.
1: Probably.
0: Thanks, Dana.
1: All right. Bye.
0: Bye. All right. Dana and Dana's coworkers have now gotten it incorrect, which means we're adding $25 to the jackpot. We are up to $675 in the Secret Sound jackpot. Your next opportunity to play is going to be sometime between 1 and 2 o'clock with Just Jamie. So listen for that Secret Sound cue to call your Secret Sound game, brought to you by Canna Homes on 102 WBAQ.
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2: 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Today, some sun and clouds, a high near 84, clear tonight, great night to open the windows, low near 66, and a little bit of rain tomorrow, high near 79.

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0: Amy, are you a big Jonas Brothers fan?
1: I am, yes.
0: Can you name all of the Jonas Brothers?
1: Maybe.
0: Go ahead.
2: Give it a shot.
0: Name the Jonas Brothers.
1: Nick.
2: Joe.
0: Nick and Joe. Okay. All right. Let me help you. Yeah. Let me help you. Larry. Okay.
1: Larry
0: Jonas, right?
2: Yeah.
0: Uh-huh. And then Mo Jonas. Okay. Congratulations.
1: Yay!
0: Yeah, you have tickets to see the Jonas Brothers.
2: Wow.
0: Let's just hope that
1: I know.
0: You don't make your way close to the stage and they pull you up to do some dancing and go, hey, tell us which one's your favorite Jonas Brother. And you go, I'm not really sure who all of you are. Where's Larry? Is he in the back?
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0: imagine the AI in Dungeon Crawler Carl is doing half the time. 102 WVAQ, I'm Nikki Drake. We've got another football Saturday in Morgantown, and it's homecoming weekend. The Mountaineers taking on the Cincinnati Bearcats, and it's Stripe the Stadium. 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

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I'm Nikki Drake. We still have Jonas Brother tickets to give away. 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
3: West Virginia seniors have worked hard and deserve our support. State Senator Mike Oliverio voted to end the state personal income tax on Social Security and supports increasing the homestead exemption to reduce property taxes. This year, Mike Oliverio sponsored a law to stop criminals from defrauding seniors on their hard-earned savings. Mike will fight to lower health care costs and add a cost of living increase to state pensions. Re-elect Mike Oliverio to the West Virginia State Senate this November 3rd. Paid for by friends of Mike Oliverio.

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0: 102 WVAQ. That was your back-to-back Jonas Brothers. I'm looking for caller 10 to send you to the show at PPG Paints Arena. So let's see who we've got on the line here. WVAQ, hello. What's your name?
1: Alana.
0: Alana. How are you doing today, Alana?
1: Good. How are you?
0: I'm good. Just hanging out, you know. Do you have any big plans coming up on October 26th?
1: No, not that I'm aware of.
0: Well, you do now. You're going to go see the Jonas Brothers.
1: Oh my gosh, yeah, I'm so excited.
0: I'm so excited for you. Congratulations. Do you know who you're taking to the show?
1: Probably my mom.
0: Oh, I love that. Mother-daughter outing. That's sweet. Well, congratulations, Alana. Hang on the line. I'll get your information and be listening more back-to-back at Jonas Brothers today for your chance to win on 102 WVAQ.

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I'm Nikki Drake. I don't know what other songs are in this category for the Oscars, but Taylor Swift is looking for an Oscar for I Knew It, I Knew You. Do you think she'll win? 102 WVAQ.

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West Virginia seniors have worked hard and deserve our support. State Senator Mike Oliverio voted to end the state personal income tax on Social Security and supports increasing the homestead exemption to reduce property taxes. This year, Mike Oliverio sponsored a law to stop criminals from defrauding seniors on their hard-earned savings. Mike will fight to lower health care costs and add a cost of living increase to state pensions. Re-elect Mike Oliverio to the West Virginia State Senate this November 3rd. Paid for by friends of Mike Oliverio.

0: Massive corporate data centers in your backyard, and you get no say. That's what Mike Oliverio voted for when he stripped local communities of their power to push back against data centers. 30 years in Charleston, and he's forgotten who he works for.
1: I'm John Williams. 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
0: This November, take back your voice. 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

Cat's Eye with Animal, the hit music channel, 1AGWVAQ. Speaking of animals, the guy who climbed into the tiger enclosure at the zoo and was, you know, ripped apart by the tiger is not going to be euthanized. He won't be rewarded either, but let's just say that it wasn't his fault. 1AGWVAQ.

0: It's the number one song in the country right now. Taylor Swift's Patient Zero. 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Joe's Jamie with you. I was just reading about this elementary school principal in Santa Barbara, California, who just came back after being suspended for rigging a student election so that her daughter could become the sixth grade president. This principal, just ignored the outcome via the votes and decided, nope, my kid's going to be the student class president. You know, it reminds me of Reese Witherspoon and Matthew Broderick in that movie Election, where he rigged it, but that was a high school election. These were sixth graders. That's embarrassing. Way to flush your career down the toilet. She's always going to be remembered for that now, and that's pretty embarrassing. 1-8-GWVAQ.
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0: I want you to keep more of your hard-earned money in your pocket. 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
2: Restoration Company of the Mountaineers. High of 83 with lots of sunshine to be had. High of 82 tomorrow. It looks like we are going to have a couple of rain showers tomorrow. Thursday, high of 70, passing rain shower or two. Now back to the music.

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0: 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I mean, I feel like there's a lot of millennials named after soap operas, so it kind of makes sense. Like, I know several Kaylas, which was popular from Days of Our Lives, Dante from General Hospital. Like, I feel like we've always been doing this. Why not? Yellowstone's a good show. 1-8-UWVAQ.
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0: Amy, are you a big Jonas Brothers fan?
1: I am, yes.
0: Can you name all of the Jonas Brothers?
1: Maybe.
0: Go ahead.
2: Give it a shot.
0: Name the Jonas Brothers.
1: Nick.
2: Joe.
0: Nick and Joe. Okay. All right. Let me help you. Yeah. Let me help you. Larry.
1: Okay. Larry.
0: Larry
1: no.
0: Jonas, right?
2: Yeah.
0: Uh-huh. And then Mo Jonas. Okay. Congratulations.
1: Yay!
0: Yeah, you have tickets to see the Jonas Brothers.
2: Wow.
0: Let's just hope
1: that you
0: don't make your way close to the stage and they pull you up to do some dancing and go, hey, tell us which one's your favorite Jonas Brother. And you go, I'm not really sure who all of you are. Where's Larry? Is he in the back?
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1: 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It's really getting up there. It could be yours if you guess correctly. 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

0: Mini Bar on the Hit Music Channel 1@UWVA. QJ's Jamie with you. With this $675 in your pocket, you wouldn't even feel guilty busting into a hotel mini bar. So this could be yours. Here's another listen at the Canna Homes of Morgantown's Secret Sound. Let's see who we've got on the line as caller number 10. WVAQ, who's this?
1: This is Caitlin.
0: Caitlin, you want to play the Secret Sound game?
1: Yes, I do.
0: Oh, Caitlin, I'm so glad that you made it through to caller number 10.
1: Wow, that's awesome.
0: What would you do with this $675?
1: Well, my fiance called last week and said he would take me on a spa retreat, so I guess we're doing that.
0: Oh my gosh, I remember that, and I thought, what a great fiance. So now you can take him on a spa retreat. I love it.
1: Yes.
0: Oh, okay, I really want this for you. Caitlin, for $675, what do you think the secret sound is?
1: I think it is a cart going over a doorway. Like one of those media carts that we used to have in school going over like the jam of a door frame.
0: Yeah, yeah. Like when the teacher was feeling lazy and we got to watch Ferris Bueller's Day Off.
1: Yeah, exactly.
0: I remember it well. We watched national tragedies happen on the TVs rolling in on those carts. Okay, for $675, is it the infamous TV media cart rolling over a doorway? Oh, unfortunately, Caitlin, that is incorrect. But that is the most creative guess that I have gotten so far.
1: Oh, thank you.
0: Yeah, and I really want this for you and your fiance. So don't give up. Keep trying, okay?
1: We will.
0: All right, have a great day. Bye.
1: You too. Bye.
0: Oh, man, that was a really clever guess. I liked it. Not the right answer, though. And now it's up to $700. 888-777-6640. Put it in your phone. At around 4 o'clock is going to be your next chance at guessing the secret sound game. Thanks to our friends at Canna Homes of Morgantown with 102 WVAQ.
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0: Massive corporate data centers in your backyard, and you get no say. That's what Mike Oliverio voted for when he stripped local communities of their power to push back against data centers. 30 years in Charleston, and he's forgotten who he works for.
1: I'm John Williams. I've lived here my whole life, and I believe the people who call this place home, not Charleston politicians or big tech corporations, should decide what happens in our own backyard.
0: This November, take back your voice. 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

Olivia Rodrigo on the Hit Music Channel, 102WVAQ. 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

0: The boys are back in town.
1: Oh, wait. 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

0: State Fair is going viral because of one of their food items. It is a Reese's donut burger. Basically, it's two glazed donuts with a burger inside, and then there's Nutella on top of the donuts, vanilla icing, Reese's peanut butter cups, cheese, and bacon on the burger. I cannot. For that one, I'm out. I'm not even trying it. I wouldn't attempt it. It's the combination of the peanut butter cups and the cheese for me, that is just no. I'm all the way out. I can't think of anyone who would be interested in that. I don't think Snoop Dogg is absolute highest would give that a try. Yucky. 102 WVA.
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0: 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Joe's Jamie here, headed on out the door. We've got Matt Kelly back in studio. 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
1: West Virginia seniors have worked hard and deserve our support. State Senator Mike Oliverio voted to end the state personal income tax on Social Security and supports increasing the homestead exemption to reduce property taxes. This year, Mike Oliverio sponsored a law to stop criminals from defrauding seniors on their hard-earned savings. Mike will fight to lower health care costs and add a cost of living increase to state pensions. Re-elect Mike Oliverio to the West Virginia State Senate this November 3rd. Paid for by friends of Mike Oliverio.

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Olivia Rodrigo, Stupid Song here on the Afternoon Show, 102 WVAQ. Hey, how's it going? 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

102 WVAQ, Matt Kelly hanging here with you on this Tuesday, and I do believe that this year, 2026, has been the weirdest year for, like, brand PR stunts and weird offerings, if true. And beyond, like, anything, you know, you saw earlier in the year, like, on April Fool's Day, on April 1st, and you're like, okay, obviously it's a joke. Well, Pringles today is offering one person 200 years of free crisps if they agree to have their ashes buried in a can-shaped urn. And yes, it's on their website. You can look at it. It's an urn that looks like a Pringles can, obviously. Just instead of cardboard, it's, you know, something that's actually going to hold your ashes for a long time. The winner will receive a custom urn with the prize to be passed down after their death. I mean, inheritance is one thing.

0: Inheritance is one thing, you know, it's like, oh yeah, grandma and grandpa left me, you know, their old piano. And I remember grandpa sitting there playing us a tune every night. We'd hang out and sing a song during the holidays. It's like, what about you, Matt? What did your family leave to you? Well, we've got about 150 years left on this free crisps. Anytime I want Pringles. Just gotta make sure I don't confuse the cans and accidentally dip into the ashes. What is going on? A lot of death-based PR stunts. Recently, a while back, you may recall, we were talking about one with Liquid Death, where they had, a thing where they made these coffins so you could be buried next to your, you know, with your pet, like your dog there with you. I know Halloween's coming up, but man, everything's been pretty morbid all year this year. Whew. Maybe some fun things on the horizon in 2027. If any brands are listening out there, they're going to do some PR stunts next year. 102 WVAQ.
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What can't the Swedish pop star do? She said in a recent podcast interview that, she's not counting out, maybe getting into politics. She said she wouldn't mind being a singing Mom Donnie, just like the New York mayor. I don't know if he sings, but she would be the singing version of that in her native country of Sweden. She said she's interested there. I mean, why not? It's always good there to get involved and help out your folks. 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
1: I'm John Williams. 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
6: West Virginia seniors have worked hard and deserve our support. State Senator Mike Oliverio voted to end the state personal income tax on Social Security and supports increasing the homestead exemption to reduce property taxes. 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Mike will fight to lower health care costs and add a cost of living increase to state pensions. Re-elect Mike Oliverio to the West Virginia State Senate this November 3rd. Paid for by friends of Mike Oliverio.

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1: Oh, here we go. 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

0: WVAQ, you are caller 10. Made it through to play the secret sound game. What's your name? Where are you calling from?
1: Heather, Stockdale, PA.
0: Heather, here we go. Let's not waste any time. Let's get down to business. Let's take a listen one more time. Here is the secret sound. For $700 in that cash jackpot, what is the secret sound? Remember, be specific.
1: I am going to guess a rolling door latching shut.
0: A rolling door latching shuts. What kind of rolling door? Paint a picture for me.
1: A barn door.
0: Oh, so one of the ones that's on like a track and you slide it. It's like on a track above. Gotcha.
1: Yep.
0: All right, Heather, feeling good. Here we go. Let's check with the judges. Oh, no. That's a good one, but no. No barn doors open or closed. The animals are stuck in there. They're fine. No livestock getting away. It is not the sound of a barn door opening or closing. All right. Hey, great guess, though, Heather. Thanks for calling. Everyone, including Heather, we're now bumping that jackpot up $725. Some more money up for grabs. 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I would say it's almost like a job interview. You know, you don't want to, like, tune in too late and miss it if it happens at the very top of the hour or maybe happens later in the hour. So, you know. If you're on time, you're late. If you're early, you're on time, that kind of thing. 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

Somber, My Body Isn't Ready here on 102 WVAQ. Recently talking about why there's no collabs on his first album. And he said, that's how he records things. He's alone in his room. It's just him and his thoughts, his ideas, his music, but not really on any future collabs. I'd love to hear Somber and Taylor Swift. I hear she's a fan. Here's Patient Zero on WVAQ.

0: The Mountaineers are taking on the Cincinnati Bearcats Saturday at noon, Milan Pushkar Stadium, and that means the Jack and Nikki pregame before the pregame, before the game, game day show is back on WVAQ. Nikki Drake, tell them about it.
1: All right, well, we'll be on starting at 7 a.m. to get you pumped and ready to go. It is Stripe the Stadium, so be sure you are wearing the correct apparel. Don't

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1: Don't be that person. We'll be joined by Hoppy Kirchable, Brad Howell, Joe Bricado for their expert analysis. We'll have traffic and weather. It all starts at 7 o'clock on Saturday morning. 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

0: massive corporate data centers in your backyard, and you get no say. That's what Mike Oliverio voted for when he stripped local communities of their power to push back against data centers. 30 years in Charleston, and he's forgotten who he works for.
1: I'm John Williams. 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
1: Hi.
0: Hello, who's this?
1: Kim.
0: Hey, Kim, what's going on? What can I do for you?
1: I'm listening to the music.
0: You calling for concert tickets?
1: Yeah.
0: Jonas Brothers?
1: Yeah.
0: Well, guess what? You're caller 10. I got a pair of tickets for you.
1: Yeah. Yay.
0: That's right. Jonas Brothers coming through. The boys are back in town. PPG Paints Arena, Pittsburgh, Monday, October 26th. Hey, hang on the phone line there. Get your info there, Kim, and get you out to the show with the Joe Bros. 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
2: That's right. Hitting the road with those requests on this Tuesday afternoon. Matt Kelly back here with you. Thanks for Jason Knights holding things down while I was away for a couple of days. And well, back here with you. And can we start with my current favorite song? I would like to personally apologize to my wife for just running around the house at every point going, "Stop the wedding! Stop the wedding!" Just shouting it. My neighbors probably think we're crazy. They didn't already. She's like, "Yeah, I wish I could have stopped the wedding and not marry this buffoon." What? Talking about Ash. Love this track. Big on TikTok right now. Here's Stop the Wedding, 102 WVA.

0: 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This one, for one of our favorite listeners, always got us on here in the afternoon. Shout out to Danielle, asking for this one from Jake, Golden Hour. Yeah, it's been a minute since I played this one. 102 WVAQ.
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0: moms, you're working hard to pay your bills and feed your family. 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This year, Mike Oliverio passed legislation that helps stabilize child care providers and expands care to working families. 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With quality child care in our state, families can get back to work. Re-elect Mike Oliverio for State Senate. He's fighting for moms like you and me. 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

0: Massive corporate data centers in your backyard, and you get no say. That's what Mike Oliverio voted for when he stripped local communities of their power to push back against data centers. 30 years in Charleston, and he's forgotten who he works for.
1: I'm John Williams. I've lived here my whole life, and I believe the people who call this place home, not Charleston politicians or big tech corporations, should decide what happens in our own backyard.
0: This November, take back your voice. 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

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Matt Kelly hanging here with you on the Drive at 5. Your request, call or text 888-777-6640. How about some crazy news here today? This is quite wild. So, is it Manganiello? I never know if I'm pronouncing it correctly. I think it's Manganiello. I know I'm butchering it now, but you know, the Magic Mike star and former, what, fiance? Weren't they engaged? Or at least just together with Sofia Vergara? Yeah, he's telling all in a new memoir, Bloodlines, and, well, there's a wild celebrity story here. This is just one of those things that you're like, of course, this is only the kind of thing that happens with celebrities. Apparently, when they were still together and he had some sort of illness where he wasn't feeling great, he was talking to a Cuban shaman via telephone who said that his illness was caused by a hex, a spell put on him by somebody, an ex of Sofia Vergara's past, who is still in love with her. I'm guessing this is the point where she goes, you know what, maybe we should split. Now, to Joe's credit, he did, from the book, it looks like he's side-eyed, you know, kind of looked at her, and she looked at him, and they were like, well, whatever, man, but, yeah, I just, it must be really nice to have so much money that you can just believe random stuff like that, right? Like, hold on, I'm not just going to go to a doctor, I'm going to call up my Cuban shaman, he'll tell me what to do. You know what, better yet, I'm glad I don't have that amount of money to waste on something as weird as that. Tame Impala, Bieber, and more next. 102 WVAQ.

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0: massive corporate data centers in your backyard, and you get no say. 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
1: Justin Bieber on 102 WVAQ. And if you love girls, a revival has been ordered at HBO. It'll be a 5-episode limited run. Production will begin early next year. And yes, many of the original stars like Lena Dunham, Allison Williams, and more will be back to reprise their roles. 102 WVAQ.

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0: massive corporate data centers in your backyard, and you get no say. 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

Well, it's making its way around the internet today. Mark Zuckerberg's awkward attempt to drink Guinness, clearly pretending to enjoy it even though he hates the stuff. If you haven't seen it, it's quite awkward. He was on the Cheeky Pint podcast. All you gotta do is just say, hey, no, sorry, I don't really like this stuff. I mean, I'm sure it would have been fine. They still would have asked you questions anyways, Mark. It's almost as awkward.

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Ella Langley on 102 WEAQ, and glad nothing happened, but boy, what a scary moment. She recently spoke out about that last-minute concert cancellation a few days ago on the 9th. Apparently, there was a safety issue. There was a security threat at a concert in Oklahoma. She said, quote, "I'd make that choice again 10 billion times over." Yeah, safety is number one, followed by, you know, having a good time. It's a bummer. Security threats at concerts when everyone's there just to have a good time. 102 WVAQ.

0: Amy, are you a big Jonas Brothers fan?
1: I am, yes.
0: Can you name all of the Jonas Brothers?
1: Maybe.
0: Go ahead.
2: Give it a shot.
0: Name the Jonas Brothers.
1: Nick.
2: Joe.
0: Nick and Joe. Okay. All right. Let me help you. Yeah. Let me help you. Larry. Okay.
1: Larry
0: no. Jonas, right?
2: Yeah.
0: Uh-huh. And then Mo Jonas. Okay. Congratulations.
1: Yay!
0: Yeah, you have tickets to see the Jonas Brothers.
2: Wow.
0: Let's just hope
1: that I know.
0: You don't make your way close to the stage and they pull you up to do some dancing and go, hey, tell us which one's your favorite Jonas Brother. And you go, I'm not really sure who all of you are. Where's Larry? Is he in the back?
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0: Massive corporate data centers in your backyard, and you get no say. That's what Mike Oliverio voted for when he stripped local communities of their power to push back against data centers. 30 years in Charleston, and he's forgotten who he works for.
1: I'm John Williams. I've lived here my whole life, and I believe the people who call this place home, not Charleston politicians or big tech corporations, should decide what happens in our own backyard.
0: This November, take back your voice. 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

0: Throwing it back with Teo Cruz and Luda here on 102 WVAQ. Matt Kelly hanging here with you. And I saw where today is National No Bra Day, and I thought about making some sort of funny joke. Although it is, you know, after hours here, you know, the workday is done. So, ladies, I hope you took that bra off. You're getting comfortable. But in all seriousness, that's because today is Breast Cancer Awareness Day. I believe October is Breast Cancer Awareness Month. And just, I know we've all had, sadly, someone affected by that terrible disease. So, info online, you know, cancer.org with the American Cancer Society. There's breastcancer.org, nationalbreastcancer.org as well. A lot of resources there. Want to make sure every woman is safe. And again, think about those who have had to battle that terrible thing here today. We've got your forecast. 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
6: 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Boy, it's been a beautiful day out there and quite warm for this time of year. A low tonight of just 63. We got some sun, then turning cloudy with a couple of showers. 90% chance we'll see some rain Wednesday with a high of 82, then a low of 59. Settling in with a little bit cooler and still rainy weather Thursday. Occasional rain, 90% chance of scattered showers on a cloudy day Thursday. High of 70, low of 64. 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

Somber on 102 WVAQ, and I know many of you out there are saying, Matt, come on, I'm ready. Let's play the Secret Sound Game. 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The Kenna Holmes Secret Sound Game jackpot now is $725. 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
1: 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I've lived here my whole life, and I believe the people who call this place home, not Charleston politicians or big tech corporations, should decide what happens in our own backyard.
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0: Massive corporate data centers in your backyard, and you get no say. 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
1: I'm John Williams. I've lived here my whole life, and I believe the people who call this place home, not Charleston politicians or big tech corporations, should decide what happens in our own backyard.
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Bruno Mars winding things down here for me, Matt Kelly, on the afternoon show. Jason Knight, the night show on the way next at 7. And I think you just might love this new one because it's my new favorite. Can I play this for you? A new song.

Uber, can I play this for you? A new song from The Paradox. Hopped on the pop punk scene last year with the song Get the Message. Here's their latest. I kind of like that. And I really like this. Check it out. WVAQ.

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0: massive corporate data centers in your backyard, and you get no say. That's what Mike Oliverio voted for when he stripped local communities of their power to push back against data centers. 30 years in Charleston, and he's forgotten who he works for.
1: I'm John Williams. 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
0: This November, take back your voice. 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

So Tom Cruise's new movie Digger is on track to lose $200 million at the box office. And Tom's not taking the disappointment very well. Yeah, right now he's jumping up and down on the couch

0: pumped and ready to go. It is Stripe the Stadium, so be sure you are wearing the correct apparel. Don't be that one person.
1: Don't be that person. We'll be joined by Hoppy Kirchable, Brad Howell, Joe Bricado for their expert analysis. We'll have traffic and weather. It all starts at 7 o'clock on Saturday morning. 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